0: It is the Woody Show. It is Big Dog 97.9. Everything that rocks. Thank you for being here. My name is Woody. That is Greg Gorey.
1: Hey.
0: We got Menace.
2: What is up?
0: We got Gina Grad. Seabass is right there. Sammy is right there.
3: Hello.
0: We got the phones open at 877-44-WOODY. Send us a text over to 22987. And you've got Chris Purple Haze and Bobby waking you up in the morning. You got Megan for while you're working. Maze while you're driving home. And now you got the Woody Show before we turn it over to Hard Drive with Lou Brutus. Dude, Lou Brutus has been doing this Hard Drive show for, I think, 1,000 years.
3: It's a long time.
0: Yeah. But you can check it out tonight. Hard Drive, Lou Brutus, Big Dog 97.9.

0: Shelton, and you're like, man, that name sounds familiar. Have you heard the name Squatter Hunter?
1: Oh, yeah.
0: There's a show, Squatters, that's on A&E. It's also on demand. And it's all about the work that Flash is doing with the help of a number of other people he's got on his team now. And this is all across the country, not just one particular place. And he goes in to people who are having issues with squatters. People have just taken over a property. They decided that it's just theirs now. And he becomes their roommate. And he makes things uncomfortable for them until they eventually give up, leave, or whatever. So a lot of people, the same on the text, a lot of the same kind of questions. Like, what if, like, I don't understand, like, you get home and you find people in your house and you shoot them. Shooting intruders in your own house should be fine, right? And that probably depends on the state that you're in, obviously. There's, was it Stand Your Ground, Castle Law, things like that. I mean, so it's state by state, but it should be that way. Someone's in your house that you didn't invite there.
1: Yeah.
0: You should be able, to shoot them, but like when it comes to these squatters and stuff, like what's the actual?
2: Well, the thing is that, you know, if you shoot a firearm, your life is going to change, and it's going to change a lot much worse than having a squatter. Mm-hmm. So you got to weigh that. And most states, you know, not all states, but the Stand Your Grounds require you being in an imminent threat. Like, so if you enter and they are already there and you have the option to leave, the law requires you to leave.
3: He was coming right for me, though.
2: Yeah, yeah. So I hear this
4: a lot. A lot of people hear Castle Doctrine and Stand Your Ground, and they don't know what it actually means.
3: Yeah.
0: What else can you not do? If there's a squatter, like, and you are the owner, like, what are some other things you cannot do?
2: I'm going to make it very, very clear. An owner of a property cannot do anything with intent to get their squatter to leave.
0: That's insane.
1: That doesn't make any sense.
0: Doesn't even sound
2: they
0: right.
2: Are not allowed to, if it, like, literally it can come down to if you tell them to leave more than once, it's harassment.
1: I don't understand
5: anymore. Real life.
2: I mean, it is so crazy.
5: You can't change the locks. You can't turn off the power.
2: So, now you can change the locks. Oh. But you have to give them a key.
5: Oh,
3: wow.
1: So, no, so you can't.
2: Even when I change the locks, I have to give them a key.
0: Why?
2: Okay.
0: So why change the locks?
2: Because the law says that we changed the locks because they have changed the locks and kept the homeowner out. Now, the law does say that all parties deserve access. All parties must have a key. Now, it isn't necessarily that they have a key because you can remove the lock and have the door have them access, and that's legal. Okay. But they can't have a lock without you having a key, and it goes both ways.
1: So the homeowner gets their key back, but so does everybody else.
2: Yeah. So, you know, a homeowner can do his inspections and have access.
0: I was under the impression, even watching the show, I haven't seen every episode, but I've seen enough in the clip.
2: Shame on you.
0: I was under the impression that, like, you know, you were kind of waiting for these people to leave the house, right? And then once they left the house, you could change the locks, and now they can't get back in.
1: Yeah, the threshold of the
0: house. Kind of like problem solved, but that doesn't make, can I give them a key?
2: Every case in every state is different. So some situations I can do that. Others I can't. It just depends on, like, have they established any kind of rights? Have they established tenant rights? Am I being contacted? Like, for example, in my original situation, if they wanted to force it, they could prove that their furniture was in the house and I would have had to let them in back in. Okay. But, you know, I was handling it like, look, I was telling them I'm not letting you in. But, you know, situations are different to where I have to learn everything about who they are, you know, try to plan out what their moves are going to be. And if a situation allows me and that state allows me to, you know, go in, lock them out, stay in there, take possession, then that's what I do.
0: So what state is there a state that you just won't even deal with? It's just too complicated,
2: I mean, that's an easy one for me, but it's not that I won't deal with it. I will, and I've been
0: the
2: most complicated one is New York. New York has this law that is so crazy, and I have no idea what they were smoking, but it's a 30-day law, and it's the only state, to my knowledge right now, that has this strict law. that says no matter how they enter, they can break into your house, hide in the attic, and manage to stay there for 30 days, and they are a full-fledged tenant, and the next morning they're down eating your breakfast cereal.
0: Wow. That's crazy.
1: Yeah, disgusting.
0: I don't understand how people get in a room and go, yeah, sounds like a good idea. Let's sign off on that.
5: Right.
1: Who are you protecting? You know?
0: Yeah. So how do people, when it comes to the show, let's talk about the show for a second. So Squatters on A&E and On Demand, how do you get involved? These people, obviously, they call you. They got, something online. You were doing a bunch of interviews. They reach out to you. Now you have the show, so I'm imagining it's even crazier. There's probably people hitting you up all the time. How do you decide which ones you go and do?
2: So, I have a setup to where people can anonymously send information through the website, sending a request to consultation@squatterhunters.com. Okay. And it can be anonymous. It can be a neighbor. It could be somebody just to get me to look into the situation. I go into every case neutral because I want to know both sides of the story. I want to talk to the tenants, get their, the squatters' tenants. But at this point, I've got sheriff's department. I've got DAs. I've got.

0: nowadays it's a lot easier for me to go in neutral because it isn't, doesn't always have to be the homeowner. Okay. And you know, I want to go in completely normal. And if, you know, I mean, not normal, I'm sorry. I want to go in completely like
1: neutral.
0: And I want to know what the truth is. I have had landlords lie to me. Okay. And they just want to get out this tenant. And I will be coming out. I've got a series YouTube that I'm going to be coming out with because I've been compiling videos called Landlords Gone Wrong because I want to show that I will represent the truth.
2: Sure.
0: And I will represent what's right.
2: Yeah.
0: And I have represented tenants as well as landlords. So I, you know, but you know, they have to prove to me, like, first of all, like there should be some sort of interaction that they can prove, text messages or whatever, or they can prove ownership, you know, if they're actually the owner or, you know, so there's certain things that I ask of them to be able to prove that the situation I'm getting into is legit. The other thing that I do to protect myself is I have a zero phone call policy. Okay. I don't talk to anyone on the phone.
1: Yes, so
0: if they Google or they get a phone number and they whatever, it's not mine. Okay. So I don't talk to anyone on the phone because talking on the phone, first of all, if I was taking in all of the requests on the phone, that's my whole day. I wouldn't be able to do anything. So, and it creates a liability. So since you cannot talk to me on the phone about it, you also can't say that I told you, gave you some bad advice that caused you to kill your squatter and now I'm up for like some sort of
1: whatever, paper trail. On
0: so everything has to be in writing and every single case I do a Zoom to where it's on video. So I'm seeing their faces, you know.
1: You can record it.
0: I record it to where before I start anything, I know what I'm dealing with and they are telling me on video. So that I can say, like, look, like, this is what they said. This is what they said, you know.
2: Right, more like
3: that's what she said.
2: Right, that's what she said. Yeah. This is what I said. Good. Anyway, Flash Shelton is here. The Squatter Hunter.
1: Yeah.
2: Squatters on A&E on Tuesdays and on demand. More with the Squatter Hunter next here on The Woody Show.
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1: All right, welcome back, everybody.
2: Hey. Yeah.
1: It is The Woody Show. Flash Shelton is our guest here in studio. He is also known as the Squatter Hunter.
3: Yeah.
1: His show, Squatters, is on A&E. New episodes Tuesdays. Of course, it's available like everything else on demand. And we have a question here on the text. Said, had a squatter at my parents' rental. Lawyer said it was just cheaper and easier just to buy them out and call it a day. Yeah. And this is the cash for keys thing that our friend did where you negotiate with the person. You said you had something on that.
3: So the thing you need to think about is these people are in this game not only to save rent and mortgage or, you know, and if you figure out, depending on where you're at, that's 30 to 50 grand a year that they're saving. And their ultimate goal is to stay as long as they can and then get a buyout. They start out asking for like crazy numbers, like give me $250,000. And then they'll, you know, take 30 or 40 or 50 or something, right? And they want a payoff. They get attorneys. They get a percentage of that payoff. Okay. And so that is their goal. So giving a cash for keys, I don't support at any time, because that is giving them what they want, and all it's doing is sending them the message that it's okay and they can go do it to the next person.
2: Make a career out of it.
1: Yeah.
3: There are a couple times where I have authorized or understood. One was in Hollywood, California, and it was an elderly couple that didn't feel that they could survive a court case, so they decided to pay her off.
1: It was worth their sanity. That amount of money was worth their sanity.
3: She was an actress. It was a squatter in Hollywood, okay? And so I filmed her vacating on, I did it live.
1: It's her greatest role.
3: I did the live, but the video, because it was outside and connections and stuff, a little choppy. But, but you know, I get her loading up a U-Haul and pulling out of the driveway. But the other time is there are, and look this up in your state, your county. There are situations where counties will require, if you go through the whole court process, they will require a relocation fee anyway.
4: Wow.
5: Lord.
1: Yeah. Okay. Yeah.
3: So if your jurisdiction, a judge is going to most likely order a relocation fee, even though they haven't paid rent in a year.
1: Santa Monica, California. I think it was Santa Monica was doing something like that.
5: Help them move.
1: Yeah,
3: in that situation, I'll tell a homeowner, like, look, like, let's cut to the chase. I will negotiate a deal and say, okay, this is what this county, this is what they're, you know, sometimes it's just a month's rent, but it also is based on the size of the house that they're living in. If, you know, how much that is. I have seen it up to $27,000. Okay. So, but if a judge is going to order it anyway, after a year of court battle, you might as well just pay it now and avoid all of that.
5: So you don't morally or ethically love it, but you can see it's the path of least resistance for the person being screwed.
3: And if your court case is going to end up in a relocation fee anyway.
5: Like,
3: come on.
1: So you said, and we have Flash Shelton. He is the Squatter Hunter. Squatters on A&E and A&E On Demand. You don't like the term squatter. You said there was like a new term.
3: Yeah, so, you know,
1: you wanted
3: the
1: to,
3: thing about
1: put out
3: squatters,
1: there.
3: When you look up squatter laws, they're not really applying to the modern day people that are just trying to gain tenant rights and get free rent. Okay. Squatters, people that legitimately take over abandoned properties or abandoned homes and file for adverse possession, pay the back property taxes, do the improvements. I'm all for that. There's vacant buildings. Let them go to you. Let them like be used. Right. But so the term squatters, I feel, is outdated. I would love to change the name. So I've done some research and I figured a descriptive term for me is a deceptive tenant.
5: Oh.
3: Okay. And so then I came up with the word. Instead of squatters, it would be deceptenants.
5: Sounds like something like for sci-fi. Transformers. Decepticon.
3: So, you know, so I want to start referring to them as deceptive tenants, because that's exactly what they are.
4: Exactly. Yeah.
1: Yeah, it does make sense. I like the idea, too. We have so many abandoned buildings that nobody wants to deal with. Like, let them go in there.
3: Yeah.
1: Have at it. You don't like, and the other thing about the people who squat in people's, you know, houses, and it's not like they ever take care of it. They're always destroying
2: always
1: the place.
2: Vandals,
1: it's always dumpy.
4: No, I mean, keep it nice, at least.
1: Yeah, the very first episode of Squatters, you know, the very first house that you see you guys walk into. I mean, there's, like, flies and stuff covering everything. Yeah. And
2: you know, this woman and her boyfriend, their dog. It's like the place is trashed. Yeah,
5: it's like a Hoarders crossover episode.
2: Oh, yeah. Mm-hmm. Yeah. Yeah. Yeah. Yeah, for sure.
3: There are some like that. It's not the same across the board. But
2: I think you are doing the Lord's work.
5: Truly.
2: I think you're doing some really good stuff that other people, like you said, as a homeowner, you can't do because of the way that a lot of the laws were set up. And hopefully that stuff changes. And hopefully people, you know, start realizing having some common sense when it comes to this stuff. And people get dragged out by their ear. Or shot on sight, either way.
6: You see somebody steal a car and there's a police chase involving 20 cop cars behind it. They're acting like they have stolen the crown jewels.
2: Yeah.
6: Meanwhile, you steal a house and they do nothing.
2: Yeah.
3: So comparing it to the car thing, okay? You know, a lot of people will say, well, somebody else leased me their property, right? If somebody else gives you a stolen car, you still have to give the car back.
6: Yeah.
3: Why don't you have to give the home back?
5: Great question.
4: Weird.
6: A lot of the biggest things
2: doesn't make any sense. Another question we had off the text for you, Flash, when it comes to squatters. I mean, because I think people, you know, they have an idea about reality shows of how much of it is really reality. Is there any kind of scripted element at all to it? I'm assuming just because what you're dealing with the type of people that it is real. All of it is 100% real, is my guess.
3: The homeowners are real victims. The squatters are real people. The interaction is real. I can't stop them and say, hey, can we do this again? What I have to say at that moment is 100% real, and it's right off the top of my head.
2: Yeah.
3: I don't have the luxury of somebody writing me a line, nothing like that.
2: Well, I think it's people have seen enough people's court episodes over the years where it's like, I recognize this guy from the other court show or...
3: We are legitimately have videos out asking for homeowners, people that are having problems, to reach out.
5: I'm so sorry, I can't think of her name off the top of my head. Your partner. Amazing.
3: Justice?
2: Justice. Yeah.
5: I love how heated she gets on your behalf. She's a badass.
3: Yeah.
2: Yeah, but I think you're doing really great stuff. And I know a lot of people, you know, would love to, you know, request your services. I mean, do people get to you through the website or through social media? What's the best way to do that?
3: So, you know, the best way is to go to squatterhunters.com and you can click, you know, get help. 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
2: Okay. So a bunch of different ways. Squatters on A&E Tuesdays, then also on demand. Flash Shelton, Squatter Hunter. Dude, this is something that is much needed, unfortunately. Because there's stories
6: bafflingly
2: all the time. But dude, thank you so much for coming in. Appreciate you being here.
3: And I see you have a Steelers hat on.
2: Yes, sir.
3: So go Steelers.
2: That's right. See, this man
3: is smart. We have a game on Thursday night.
2: That's true.
4: Are you playing?
2: Yes.
4: Oh, okay.
2: it's game time, buddy. Shut up, Minute.
4: Yeah. All right. My bad.
2: More Woody Shows next. Hang on.

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0: 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Beartooth on Hard Drive XL. 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

0: Avenged Sevenfold as you and I get underway on the Tuesday night edition of Hard Drive XL. I'm Lou Brutus. Tom Morello of Rage Against the Machine is back again tonight as featured artist. Jesse James Dupree of Jackal will join me later this hour as special guest. We are also going to hear from Bring Me the Horizon via the Hard Drive Archive. Elsewhere on the program, our features will get you ready and hyped for all of the celestial events in the sky tomorrow, including the meteor shower, the planetary alignment, and the partial solar eclipse. It came from the web. Poetry and the Rant, all about its screen time, is going to have sci-fi films that feature impact events with the Earth getting hit with stuff and getting destroyed, which, given the current state of things, probably wouldn't be a bad option.
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16: The extreme heat warning goes on for the four-state area till 8 p.m. Friday. Afternoon highs could be approaching 100. Feels like temps 105 to 109. Use extreme caution outdoors. Clear skies, very warm and humid. Overnight, a low of 81. Sunshine, 102. The high Wednesday. Heat indices to 108. I'm meteorologist Mark Thibodeau.
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0: Hard Drive XL music from Evanescence, the Chili Peppers Story of the Year, and Guns N' Roses, who play my home state of New Jersey tomorrow night. Shortly after that, big old stadium gigs for them in both Kansas City and St. Louis. I'm Lou Brutus. A lot of people talk about the good old days in rock and roll, but not me, especially when it comes to Guns N' Roses live on stage. Most people are like, oh man, I wish I had seen Guns N' Roses back in the day. They were an absolute nightmare to go see in concert. If they hit the stage, they were fine. But I went to a number of shows where I would wait around until 12:30 or 1 o'clock in the morning, still no band, go home, find out the next morning they hit the stage at 2:30 and then played until the wee hours. It was not conducive to having a good time.
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0: I'm Lou Brutus. Always great to speak to my close personal friend, Jesse James Dupree of Jackal. Jesse, was this day, 1992, the landmark Jackal debut album hit? What was it like for you and the band back then? Because I think you guys were a little bit out of your minds in the way you lived life.
1: You know, that first album, it seems just like yesterday that it was, you know, that it came out. It to be described as just a slab of rock and roll. You know, the years on the road working to try to make it, to try to get that almighty record deal signed by the legendary John David Calodner, Geffen Records, who was my mentor in marketing and the way to do things right, the value of relationships. And that album, when you listen to it, you can just tell that our asses were on fire. I mean, we were ready to knock down brick walls, and we were not the flavor of the day. We came out in the middle of Nirvana and Soundgarden and all the Seattle stuff, and in the middle of all that, here's a throwback to the 70s band called Jackal. You know, people bust their knuckles 40, 50 hours a week or more. When they get ready to jam, they want to do it loud, proud, hard, and honest. And Jackal is the celebration of the fundamentals of rock and roll. We celebrate the fundamentals of rock and roll every single night. I generally find that the people that understand what I mean when I say celebrate the fundamentals of rock and roll, those people, they're out here being part of the show, not seeing a show, they're out being part of the show. The people that don't understand what I mean when I say celebrate the fundamentals of rock and roll, Lou, those are the people that have a hard time admitting that they masturbate.

0: Hard Drive XL music from not one, but two artists playing the legendary Full Throttle Saloon, part of the Sturgis Motorcycle Rally in South Dakota this week. Tim Montana, who will hit the stage before Jackal, with many thanks to Jesse James Dupree for joining me as special guest tonight. Last year was my very first trip out to Sturgis. It was amazing. All of the biker stuff was great. Plus the surrounding area, South Dakota, Montana, Idaho, amongst the most beautiful places in the United States. I finally got to see Mount Rushmore, Devil's Tower, and some other stuff. I didn't make it out to Badlands. That, I think, is going to need to be a separate
1: Hard Drive
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3: 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So even if no one joins you tomorrow outside to see these things, just go and enjoy them by yourself and let your mind have wings.
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14: The extreme heat warning goes on for the four-state area till 8 p.m. Friday. Afternoon highs could be approaching 100. Feels like temps 105 to 109. Use extreme caution outdoors. Clear skies, very warm and humid. Overnight, a low of 81. Sunshine, 102. The high Wednesday heat indices to 108. I'm meteorologist Mark Thibodeau.
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0: 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They are in Fargo, North Dakota tonight, moving on to Bismarck, Aberdeen, and Cedar Rapids, Iowa later in this week. What you have on this tour are not one, but two legendary groups that you need to see at least once in life. Plus, you are getting to see them in fair-sized venues, not enormo domes. So if they are within a few hours' drive, catch the Dead 7 tour and thank me later. Coming up, our current Screamer of the Week and a visit from Tom Morello.
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16: Tom Morello joins me in just a moment as featured artist of the week on Hard Drive XL, where the honor group of the night is cats. They can often say more with a single meow than a human could with a dictionary. I did it!

0: Tom Morello is back as my featured artist tonight. Tom, everyone gets everything they want. Is this technically your first solo rock album?
1: It's my first solo rock album. It is my 22nd album of my career between Rage, Audioslave, Prophets of Rage, Bruce Springsteen, Atlas Underground, Night Watching Records, et cetera, et cetera. But it really is the first Tom Morello solo rock record. And to me, you know, making this record and the feeling I have, and listening to it, it feels, the feeling that I have as a artist, it feels very much like when I made the first Rage record, very much like when I made the first Audioslave record, like sort of standing at the edge of some rock and roll that means a lot to me, that I put my heart and soul into. It is so riff heavy. It is so guitar rockingly heavy. It is, you know, like it's got both my guitar creative vision, my personal creative vision. While there are some collaborations with Beartooth, Serj Tankian of System of a Down, Irish rappers Kneecap, and of course my 15-year-old wunderkind son Roman is present and accounted for on it, but it is a Tom Morello solo rock record. The touring I've been doing over the course of the last, you know, five, six, 7 years has really embraced the totality of my career. Before it was either I'm doing an acoustic tour or I'm doing a Prophets of Rage tour. What I've been doing is, you know, I play the Bruce Springsteen songs that I've been involved in. I play the Rage Against the Machine medleys. I pay tribute to Chris Cornell. And I wanted a record that was going to really embrace the totality of the rock and roll that I've been involved in while looking at the future.

0: 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Thank you to Tom for joining me every night this week as featured artist. 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
13: The extreme heat warning goes on for the four-state area till 8 p.m. Friday. Afternoon highs could be approaching 100. Feels like temps 105 to 109. Use extreme caution outdoors. Clear skies, very warm and humid. Overnight, a low of 81. Sunshine, 102. The high Wednesday. Heat indices to 108. I'm meteorologist Mark Thibodeau.
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1: 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Some people will get a partial solar eclipse. Everyone will be able to get a gander at a planetary alignment. And, of course, the peak of the yearly Perseids meteor shower. 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
1: Former Ramones drummer Richie Ramone, who wrote their hit Somebody Put Something in My Drink, 71 years old. Bob, too. The great Bob Mothersbaugh of Devo is 74. Kenny Gamble, one half of the classic songwriting team of Gamble and Huff, is 83. It is also the anniversary of the birth of the mighty Eric Carmen of Cleveland's The Raspberries, born this date in 1949, passed in 2024. Oh, and it is the birthday of the late Hulk Hogan, born this day in 1953. This date, 1996, one of the greats of all time, Mel Taylor of The Ventures, passed away at 63. And in 2020, Trini Lopez died at the age of 83. If only he had had a hammer.
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0: Yeah, it's fun to go backstage, sure. 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

Tonight's rant and screen time this hour will get you set for all of the great celestial stuff in the skies tomorrow. 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

0: the XL. Something's crawled under his skin and it's time to get it out. Gross, dude. It's Lou's rant of the day.
1: There are some cool celestial events in the skies tomorrow, including a planetary alignment, the peak of a meteor shower, and, for some lucky people, a partial solar eclipse. 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I used to try to get friends or family to join me outside to see this stuff, but was usually met with blank stares of torpid disinterest. So I just go it alone. You should too. Don't let other people spoil your enjoyment of things in life. It's the very same reason why I have never had a problem with going to concerts alone.
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15: Extreme heat warning through 8 p.m. on Friday, with morning lows having a tough time getting under 80, actual highs hitting that century mark. Extreme caution outdoors. Clear skies, sunrise temperature 81 degrees only. Hot, humid, gusty south breeze. Sunny, hot, and windy on Wednesday, a high of 102. Heat indices to 108. I'm meteorologist Mark Thibodeau.
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0: old school corn for this Tuesday edition of Hard Drive XL. The Earth will get whacked in screen time in just a moment. Right after that, we'll hear from Bring Me the Horizon via the Hard Drive Archive. Right now, actual mail from actual Hard Drive XL listeners. It is the Hard Drive XL mailbag. Lou, good day, sir. We would greatly appreciate some of your summer of 2026 guitar picks that you posted on Facebook the other day. We hope to see you soon. Thank you for your time. And it's signed John Rungs, who has very nice handwriting. Now, you don't have to send me a letter, but if you want the free stuff like the guitar picks and stickers, self-addressed stamped envelope to P.O. Box 361, Arnold, Maryland, 21012.
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1: Since there's all this stuff happening in the skies tomorrow, the planetary alignment, the partial solar eclipse, the meteor shower, I thought this a good night for Screen Time movies where the Earth gets hit with giant things. Impact events. Now, this is a little-known film, certainly low budget, but worth your time. From Australia in 2013, the movie is entitled These Final Hours, and it's about an Australian couple who are in Perth, Australia, awaiting a global firestorm to destroy them after an asteroid hits on the opposite side of the Earth in the North Atlantic. There's a giant wall of flames and destruction coming. This is how these people handle the last hours. It's a great idea for a movie, not the run-of-the-mill stuff. 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
4: Here's the deal. 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

0: Here's another historic interview direct from the Hard Drive Archive. I spoke with Matt and Ollie of Bring Me the Horizon backstage at the Sonic Boom concert in 2014, and we discussed finally making it in the U.S.
1: We've always felt, I guess, a lot of love from America, but with Sempiternal, it's definitely gone to the next level, I reckon. Just the radio support and new fans, and I don't know, it feels like a different band for this cycle. And I think to a lot of people, we are a new band because of Sempiternal, and which is fine with us. But yeah, we're stoked.
0: Ollie, what's the difference between cracking the States and cracking things back home?
1: The main thing between America and England is if you get big in England, it's not a done deal in America. You can be big in England and you can be nothing in America. And for a lot of bands we know and stuff, they've been trying and it's really hard to crack. And I don't know the formula to why.

0: Hard Drive XL music from Seether, preceded by Bring Me the Horizon. 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We're going through all of these old DAT tapes, MP3s, mini discs, and all of these other interviews I had conducted over the last three decades. And we realized most of these hadn't been heard in many years. Some of the material had never been heard at all. That's why we are featuring these pieces every night. 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
13: Extreme heat warning through 8 p.m. on Friday, with morning lows having a tough time getting under 80. Actual highs hitting that century mark. Extreme caution outdoors. Clear skies. Sunrise temperature 81 degrees only. Hot, humid, gusty south breeze. Sunny, hot, and windy on Wednesday. A high of 102. Heat indices to 108. I'm meteorologist Mark Thibodeau.
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1: Tomorrow is such a great night for we sky nerds. There is a planetary alignment before dawn. Some folks will get to see a partial solar eclipse around 1 p.m. Eastern. And then tomorrow night, anyone will be able to catch the peak of the yearly summer Perseids meteor shower. It'll begin to peak around midnight. It will keep going until dawn. All you need to do is get someplace super dark and look up. You don't need any equipment. Now, here is a website you may be interested in to track meteor strikes in the sky. 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It is a sky map and it tracks meteor strikes. 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

From old school Alice in Chains, we move swiftly to new school music from the band Dead Sugar. The song is Inland. 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

0: Motionless in white to put the wraps on Hard Drive XL for the night. Looking ahead to tomorrow, Tom Morello of Rage Against the Machine is going to be back as my featured artist. Danny from The Warning will join me as special guest. Plus, we will also hear from Billy Corgan of the Smashing Pumpkins via the Hard Drive Archive. Plus, we'll have the Screamer of the Week and celebrations of the birthdays of both guitar maker Les Paul and Metallica's The Black Album. Until then, I'm Lou Brutus, leaving you with the words of writer Dr. Hunter S. Thompson. In a nation of frightened dullards, there is a sorry shortage of outlaws.
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Big Dog 97.9, Metallica. I'm Joey Morgan, the Night Shift Ninja. This is the Night Shift. Yeah, man, we got a lot to get into tonight. We're going to talk about my smart home rebellion. Yeah, I'm still suffering from all that stuff. Oh, my gosh, man. Wait till you hear the latest from my smart home. It's just absolute crazy. Craziness, I'm telling you. Ghost Fear Forgers, too. We're going to talk about that this hour. I got disturbed up in 3 minutes. Here is nothing more. Big Dog 97.9.

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0: 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Everything that rocks. This summer, one backyard had everything. 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Suddenly, everyone's swatting. The dog won't stop scratching. The cookout moved inside. Fire pit abandoned. It was the summer that should have been. Until one family fought back and called Bug Away Pest Control.
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14: Extreme heat warning through 8 p.m. on Friday, with morning lows having a tough time getting under 80. Actual highs hitting that century mark. Extreme caution outdoors. Clear skies. Sunrise temperature 81 degrees only. Hot, humid, gusty south breeze. Sunny, hot, and windy on Wednesday. A high of 102. Heat indices to 108. I'm meteorologist Mark Thibodeau.
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0: Big Dog 97.9, The Warning. So another installment of my smart home rebellion. I struggle so much. My smart thermostat has turned into an absolute tyrant, guys. It's 90 degrees outside, and I tried lowering the AC to 68. The app hits me with energy usage alert. Are you sure? Yeah, Alexa, I'm sure. I pay the electric bill, not you. Next thing I know, it locked the keypad and set itself to 76. I'm not joking about it. I'm literally standing in my living room in my underwear getting out negotiated by a piece of plastic on the wall. Yeah, that's my day yesterday. Bad Wolves, Whitesnake, Requested Architects, and Nirvana. 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

Big Dog 97.9, and that is Nirvana. So rescuers in China spent 20 hours searching for two women lost in the woods. Turns out the women heard the search team yelling their names the entire time, but refused to answer because they thought they were forest ghosts luring them to their deaths. Yeah. Guys, you know what, man? If I'm lost in the woods and you hear, and I hear someone shouting, I don't care if it's a ghost, a demon, or my ex. I'm running straight toward their voices. If I'm lost, man, I got to get out of there. Here's Nickelback, their new stuff. Turn this one up to 11, Big Dog 97.9.

Everything Rocks, Big Dog 97.9. That is Seether with Remedy. I'm Joey Morgan, the Night Shift Ninja. This is the Night Shift. Talk about remedies. This village, man, they have banned all YouTubers. You know, you see the content everywhere now. These YouTubers just going around, just filming all kinds of stuff. Well, this village banned them, and they got the remedy for sure. We'll talk about that this hour. Also, the Home Depot trap. We'll get into it. I've got Limp Bizkit up in 3 minutes. Here's Beartooth, Big Dog 97.9. Got the

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3: Extreme heat warning through 8 p.m. on Friday, with morning lows having a tough time getting under 80. Actual highs hitting that century mark. Extreme caution outdoors. Clear skies. Sunrise temperature 81 degrees only. Hot, humid, gusty south breeze. Sunny, hot, and windy on Wednesday. A high of 102. Heat indices to 108. I'm meteorologist Mark Thibodeau.
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0: YouTubers from entering their town. The locals got sick of all the camera-toting influencers filming in every dark alley and screaming at shadow figures. 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

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You go in for a light bulb, suddenly you're standing in an aisle 14 staring at a 20-volt cordless impact wrench, convinced you need to build a custom cedar deck this afternoon. You don't even have a yard, guys. Well, I'm talking about me. I don't even have a yard, but that tool grip felt so good in my hands. I'm just saying, man. Yeah. Here's Greta Van Fleet. They're new one, Big Dog 97.9.

Everything to Rocks, Big Dog 97.9 with Ozzy. I'm Joey Morgan, the Night Shift Ninja. This is the Night Shift. Yeah, we're going to talk about some cool stuff this hour. I got the 2 a.m. snack formula. Also, group chat meltdown in my fantasy football draft. I mean, seriously, Dave just went completely bonkers. We'll get into it. Linkin Park in 3 minutes. Here's a day to remember, Big Dog 97.9.

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12: Extreme heat warning through 8 p.m. on Friday, with morning lows having a tough time getting under 80. Actual highs hitting that century mark. Extreme caution outdoors. Clear skies. Sunrise temperature 81 degrees only. Hot, humid, gusty south breeze. Sunny, hot, and windy on Wednesday. A high of 102. Heat indices to 108. I'm meteorologist Mark Thibodeau.
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0: 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So here's my question. Why does plain shredded cheese eaten directly out of a bag at 2 a.m. taste better than a $50 steak dinner? You're standing in the glow of the open fridge. Pants are optional. Throwing handfuls of Mexican blend into your face like a raccoon. That's not hunger, guys. That's pure survival instinct, and it feels amazing, does it not? You're sitting there, you're just filling your face with all that cheese in the glow of the fridge. Sign me up every single time, man. Puddle of Mud requested Metallica, Five Finger Death Punch. We'll throw in some STP, too. 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

Everything Rocks, Big Dog 97.9, STP. So I got to tell you guys about the group chat meltdown that Dave had, okay? You know, nothing ruins a man's evening faster than someone in the fantasy football group chat dropping a 40-line manifesto about trade vetoes at 11 p.m. on a Tuesday. It's a $50 buy-in, Dave. Come on, man. We aren't managing the NFL. Just let the guy trade his backup tight end so we can all go to sleep. I'm just saying, man. Dave, settle down. Here's Wage War, Big Dog 97.9.

97.9 Audio Slave. I'm Joey Morgan, the Night Shift Ninja. This is the Night Shift. So this hour, we're going to talk about the Wi-Fi router kick. We've all done it. We've all done it. So I'll explain when we get there. We'll do that this hour. Pantera in 3 minutes. Here's the warning. Big Dog 97.9.

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15: Extreme heat warning through 8 p.m. on Friday, with morning lows having a tough time getting under 80. Actual highs hitting that century mark. Extreme caution outdoors. Clear skies. Sunrise temperature 81 degrees only. Hot, humid, gusty south breeze. Sunny, hot, and windy on Wednesday. A high of 102. Heat indices to 108. I'm meteorologist Mark Thibodeau.
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0: 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You know, whenever the Wi-Fi drops, we all instantly revert to caveman logic. 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Right. I mean, that's exactly how it happens, huh? At least in my house it does. Maybe yours too. I don't know. Jet requested Collective Soul. We'll do some Eve Under Fire and requested Aerosmith. 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

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What a night, right? Oh, my gosh, man. I'm out of here, but Chris Purple Haze and Bobby, they're coming in here. Well, they're straggling in a little bit, but they're here nonetheless, and they're going to start their show at 5:30. So have a great hump day, okay? Yeah. Here's Motionless and White, Big Dog 97.9.

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13: Extreme heat warning through 8 p.m. on Friday, with morning lows having a tough time getting under 80. Actual highs hitting that century mark. Extreme caution outdoors. Clear skies. Sunrise temperature 81 degrees only. Hot, humid, gusty south breeze. Sunny, hot, and windy on Wednesday. A high of 102. Heat indices to 108. I'm meteorologist Mark Thibodeau.

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2: We start with the first laugh. This is Jim Brewer talking about a radio promotion that his kids told him about.
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3: Good morning, I'm Ty Albright. Here's what's going on in the four states. Court documents revealing even more disturbing allegations from Joplin's so-called House of Horrors, where four people were arrested on Sunday after a 12-year-old girl with autism was found in only a diaper. She only weighed about 50 pounds, hadn't gone to school in at least 5 years, and was allegedly forced to sleep in a locked dog kennel every night for the last year, maybe year and a half. Her adoptive parents and two adult siblings face child abuse and animal neglect charges. Meanwhile, a woman from Pierce City allegedly fled from police with three kids and methamphetamine in the back. Jamie Earp led police also on a short foot pursuit after she nearly hit officers head-on Monday night. Meanwhile, Bourbon County, Kansas, are going to need a new clerk at the end of this month because Susan Walker resigned during Monday night's commission meeting, sharply criticizing leadership and warning of serious financial problems ahead. Your news is service to Galena Liberty Pawn. 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
1: How about some news quickies? All right, what's going on in the world, Chris Purple Hayes?
2: Russian company hosts Game of Thrones toilet drinking competition.
3: I didn't watch enough Game of Thrones to... Is that a thing there?
2: A plumbing company in Russia is going viral for a contest that's exactly as strange as it sounds.
3: Uh-huh.
2: Held at a store. The competition is named Game of Thrones. I think it's just play on words.
3: Gotcha.
2: Throne.
3: Game.
2: Like the toilet. Game Thrones.
3: Makes sense.
2: It challenged dozens of people to drink non-alcoholic sparkling beverages out of a brand new toilet using large straws.
3: Oh.
2: Competitors
3: at least you don't have to tip the toilet up. That's pretty heavy.
2: Competitors are split into groups of seven.
3: Uh-huh.
2: And the fastest drinkers move to the second round.
3: It's a bracket.
2: Where then they had to sit on a closed toilet seat for as long as possible.
3: Oh, one of those things. I would get uncomfortable pretty quickly, I think.
2: Yeah. I think they were, one, trying to show the fascinatingly how good these toilets are, and then how comfortable they are.
3: Maybe so. Okay. Well, what would you win?
2: It was like 100,000 rubles, or like it's so 1,000.
3: Like 40 bucks?
2: It's like 1,000 bucks.
3: Okay. I didn't know the equivalent in U.S. dollars.
2: It's not a whole lot of money.
3: It's not a ton, no.
2: Japanese company releases refrigerators for humans.
3: You know, a couple days ago, I might have went for something like this.
2: Japanese refrigerating company SDRS has created the personal cooling cabinet that has gone viral as a human refrigerator.
3: Okay.
2: The unit apparently is a metal container with a clear glass door. You climb in, you sit on a built-in seat, and let air chill you to about 41 degrees below, across your head, neck, shoulders, and back.
3: It's the opposite of a sauna.
2: The company says about 10 minutes inside quickly lowers body temperature and eases heat exhaustion.
3: Okay. I'm glad it has a clear glass door. Probably some sort of safety features to where you don't get locked into this ice chest.
2: Yeah, that'd suck.
3: I froze to death in my personal refrigerator.
2: They cost about $9,200.
3: Whoa!
2: Some local governments there are letting people use them for free because they're in a heat wave as well.
3: Are they? Okay. $9,200. So only rich Japanese people are going to have one. That's pretty high. Would that be something you would be... I mean, we have AC in our homes. Is that a common thing there? I wonder. There's some parts of this country that it's not real common to have air conditioning. Depends where you are, but... That seems pretty steep to me. I think I'll pass.
2: Monkey advisory issued in Mount Dora, Florida.
3: Now you're talking. All right. Why don't we ever send that EAS test?
2: The National Weather Service has issued a monkey advisory. A monkey advisory has been issued in Mount Dora, Florida after multiple sightings. Authorities have warned residents to stay away from the monkeys, advising people to keep at a safe distance from them and only admire them from a distance. Apparently wild monkeys. This advice is contrary to things being posted on social media telling people how to attract and feed them.
3: Is it concerning to you that Florida has somehow started becoming the rainforest? You think people are letting their pet monkeys go?
2: Snakes and all this
3: other
2: stuff.
3: Because that's what happened with, I think, is it boas? Or they have a snake hunting season down there.
2: Yeah.
3: Because people were letting these pythons or these boa or whatever go.
2: And then they got
3: And the
2: massive.
3: Climate's right. So they've thrived and they've bred and they... And now there's monkeys. It's turning into the jungle.
2: I did not realize there is a wild monkey population in Florida.
3: I don't think there naturally is there?
2: Animal Control Officer Jerry Hodge says the monkeys are wild animals that can be dangerous and carry diseases like herpes.
3: Really? Oh, God. Some of the monkey STDs. Like, let's not go down that road.
2: He also added that there's no active effort to capture them.
3: Oh, not
2: yet. The plan is just let them move along.
4: They're not going to move along. They're going to...
3: They're going to recreate.
4: Yes. They're going to mate.
3: There is going to be... What do you think? I'm guessing 5 years we'll have a monkey hunting season in Florida. I really do. There will be a... You'll be able to get a monkey tag and hunt them. And it will cost a ton because these guys, these hunters will be like, I want to go hunt monkeys. I have a good feeling. It's happened with the snakes there.
4: This is like Planet of the Apes.
3: We'll have a monkey hunting season in Florida.
4: And with the word of 2026 being explosive diarrhea, or words.
3: Yeah.
4: What is explosive diarrhea exactly?
3: You know, I kind of wondered that the other day, too.
4: Over the last month, there has been a pant load of news.
3: Yeah.
4: Regarding four foodborne illnesses, tainted lettuce, and most importantly, explosive diarrhea.
3: Mm-hmm.
4: It's led to the important question, what is explosive diarrhea exactly? While the term is no doubt descriptive.
3: Yeah.
4: A doctor says it's not actually an official medical term. That said, if it happens to you, it's pretty obvious because...
3: You know it when you see
4: of the instantaneous nature of the ailment.
3: Oh.
4: And the accompanying, sometimes painful, cramps and gas. So to me, explosive diarrhea, just by that description, sounds like we could be having a conversation, then it all of a sudden...
3: Yeah, you just... You can't get to a toilet. That's so worrisome. Like, you can't work if you are crapping yourself.
4: That's awful.
3: It's so bad. You don't want... Oh, this makes me so scared. It's every day I get more scared of salads, and I need to be eating salads.
4: There's your news quickies.
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2: Master of the Universe 2026 movie.
3: Okay. Well, what'd you think?
2: It's not a great movie, but it is absolutely hysterical in some parts, which makes it kind of a good movie.
3: Bad good?
2: It's a bad good movie because they don't take themselves seriously and they make some... Matter of fact, there's one scene I was laughing. I laughed so hard.
3: Yeah.
2: I mean, I literally was about to die laughing by myself on the couch watching He-Man.
3: Okay.
2: Because of a specific scene, which might make it, this one scene, make the movie worth watching.
3: Okay.
2: And it's a scene where He-Man comes back from Earth.
3: Uh-huh.
2: And he's trying to convince all the other people he really is the son of this king and stuff. I am He-Man.
3: Okay.
2: I am the guy. I'm Adam. I'm the guy that's going to, and they're not believing who he is.
3: Oh.
2: So he's giving them their names. And here's one of them.
4: Well, who am I then? You're Fisto. I know that's not your proper name, but, you know, you fist people, so.
5: I don't fist people.
4: I'm pretty sure I saw you fist a goblin one time.
2: Adam. You fist people.
3: I do not fist people.
2: I saw you fist a goblin.
3: Okay, that's funny.
2: There's more they play into that.
3: Okay, all right. Makes it a little...
2: And they do some other stuff along those lines.
3: All in all, would you give it a recommendation?
2: Yeah. If you want something not taking itself seriously, goofy,
3: uh-huh.
2: And that's part of it. Right before that, there's a guy that he names Ram Man.
3: Uh-huh.
2: And they're getting ready to, later on, they do a scene where it's like, Ram Man, go give him head. I don't know. It's really
3: okay.
2: It doesn't take itself seriously. So don't go into it going, oh, this is going to be a great movie.
3: Yeah.
2: Because it's not.
3: Yeah. Don't think this is like the Marvel Iron Man series.
2: No, it's not.
3: It's not that.
2: There's scenes like that that make it worth watching.
3: Okay. I'm more interested now than I was before.
2: I do recommend, as long as you know, it's not a great movie.
3: Yeah.
2: But there are enough scenes that it's kind of funny.
3: All right.
2: It's cool. Funny because it doesn't take itself serious.
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13: Dangerously hot weather continues. Extreme heat warning will take us through Friday. Not only the daytime highs will be hot, the overnight lows will be very warm. Sunshine, low 100s, a feel close to 110 today. Low 80s at night. Thursday, Friday, more sunshine and hot. Low 100s, heat index close to 110. I'm meteorologist Ray Stajic.
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1: 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Rocklahoma passes on the line later on today, 420 hookup. We're not far away from Rocklahoma, Labor Day weekend. 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
0: 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Got the

0: It's not, obviously, it's close enough for my mind to see square.
1: That's a rectangle. Teller from Penn and Teller was born Raymond Joseph Derrickson Teller.
0: Wow, what a name.
1: At some point in the 70s, he legally changed his name just to Teller.
0: He did?
1: Mm-hmm.
0: Damn, that's really committing to your magic show, isn't it?
1: Also, by the way, Teller is 78 now, if you can believe that.
0: Damn.
1: Penn Jillette, 71.
0: They are getting up there, I suppose. I've known who Penn and Teller is, like, all my life.
1: Yeah.
0: They've been out there a minute.
1: Night insects, like moths, are probably attracted to all the lights because they mistake them for the light of the moon, which is how they used to navigate the Earth before artificial light.
0: They use the moon. Now they use porches.
1: I'm so close to the moon. Moon's right on top of us tonight. So there's another moon over there.
0: There.
1: I'm so lost.
0: Yeah. So now they are lost.
1: Yeah.
0: So,
1: yeah,
0: they can't just navigate around all
1: smacking into your patio door.
0: They do run into things a lot. I will say that.
1: They're confused.
0: That's why.
1: The dog that played Toto on The Wizard of Oz was paid $125 a week, which was more than any of the human actors who played Munchkins.
0: Oh, my God.
1: And by the way, if you put that in today's money, that'd be $3,000.
0: It's pretty good. Munchkins didn't make $3,000 a week to do Wizard of Oz.
1: No.
0: The dog out-earned them.
1: Yes.
0: Ouch.
1: Yow,
0: Toto.
1: There is your Knowledge Nuggets.
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3: Good morning, I'm Cy Albright. Here's what's going on in the four states. A couple of arrests made after a stabbing in Newton County last month that left a man seriously injured. Kevin Barton and Braden Barton taken into custody on Monday in Wyandotte, Oklahoma, by a multi-agency task force. Again, that victim was found with multiple stab wounds back on July 18th on Hottle Springs Road. Meanwhile, in the city of Carthage, they're going to have to pay $150,000 to settle a wrongful termination lawsuit that was filed by its former parks director, Abby Allmendinger, who claimed she was fired in retaliation for reporting misconduct, raising discrimination concerns, and for supporting a former city administrator. It's a misdemeanor charge against Matt Miller, the now former ESPN NFL draft analyst from Webb City, that crossed the center line of Highway 96 and collided with an oncoming semi back in June that left him severely injured, even forcing him to have his left arm amputated. Your news, a service of Galena Liberty Pawn. 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
2: Make me smarter, Chris Purple Haze.
1: Dormitory is an anagram for dirty room.
2: Okay. So dormitory is dirty room.
1: Okay. Yeah, sure.
2: Cheez-It crackers are technically not squares. They're rectangles.
1: I didn't realize.
2: They are about 1 inch by 0.95 inches.
1: Why you got to make them like that? It

0: Dog 97.9. So do you have a dining manager at your house for your family?
1: What are we going to eat?
0: Yeah, dining manager.
1: I think it's a collective, my wife and I, for the most part. A general discussion, maybe on the weekend, of this is all the things we have to do this week, and so what can we cook, and stuff like that. Yeah.
2: Apparently, 82% of families have a dining manager.
1: Somebody sets the menu, huh?
2: I guess so. Like a default dining manager. They handle the meal planning, the shopping, and the cooking.
1: Yeah, I don't think we must share responsibilities in that regard to some degree. I think I do quite a bit of it, I will say.
2: They say the dining manager spends up to 2 hours every day on meal-related tasks. Between shopping, prepping, thinking about what's going down.
1: Well, I think about food a lot, but that's the reason I am the shape I am, I think.
2: The least thought about thing is what we're going to make and eat.
1: Really?
2: Mm-hmm.
1: That feels like the hardest thing in my family.
2: Yeah, the grocery is next. Maybe it's because you don't have a dedicated dining manager.
1: You talked about this before. If you were to win the Powerball, let's say, private chef is definitely something you're going with, right?
2: Yeah. They have an idea of what I like and all the other stuff, and I want it to be healthy.
1: But you could also go.
2: And then they just.
1: Jeffrey, tonight I would like stir fry.
2: Yeah.
1: Because I imagine once you're rich, you'll have that accent. Jeffrey, tonight I shall have prime rib.
2: Come on. Douchebag.
1: I don't know why. I think once you get $1 billion, that's just what you sound like, I think.
2: I definitely would have that. Or I'd just have them surprise me a lot. Unless I really, there's something I wanted.
1: Yeah.
2: Shopping ingredients, 27 minutes. Prepping and cooking is the longest, 29 minutes.
1: Yeah, it should take the longest. I don't shop. They shop 20-some minutes daily?
2: Yeah. Well, you're lazy now. You've given up.
1: I am not lazy. I am thrifty. Time conscious.
2: No, that's thrifty is not the time conscious, maybe. Not thrifty.
1: I know it's hard to believe.
2: Because you spend money.
1: I spend less money by doing it this way. I really do.
2: You spend money to have people shop for you.
1: Uh-huh.
2: You have shoppers shop for
1: you. But I don't buy the cookies. You see what I'm saying? I think I save money.
2: Do you think so?
1: Or at least it's a wash. Because you don't impulse buy anything. You set your thing. Amanda at the store shops it for me. Somebody brings it to my house. I am a chef away from living the luxury life, baby.
2: Yeah. You're paying people to shop for your groceries.
1: It won't be long. They will have the additional option to feed me. And we'll see. I may pay for that, too. I don't pay for a ton of subscriptions, but I'm not giving back the grocery shopping one.
2: Do they deliver it to you?
1: Yes.
2: So you don't even have to pick it up.
1: I can. I can choose that option, but yeah. Do you think I'm going to? No. Bring it to my house, Jeffrey.
2: And now we know.
1: This is what... Yes. Amanda shot for me. Now, Jeffrey,
2: it's a
1: bring
2: wonderful.
1: Me that food.
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0: Whiskey in the Jar, it's Metallica on the Big Dog 97.9. Good morning.
1: It's the Chris Purple Hayes and Bobby Show trying to hook you up with some money this morning. 417-659-9797. It's time for the $1,000 Minute.
0: Yes, call now, 417-659-9797, 417-659-9797. Caller number three.
1: I've got the questions right here. They feel like there could be a winner today. 417-659-9797. Call now. Could be you.
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1: Mary's ready to win $1,000.
2: What are you going to do with that money, Mary?
3: Well, we just had to get a new vehicle, so probably help with tags and taxes.
2: Oh, yeah.
3: Yeah, well, kind of dull, but.
2: Hey, no, that's all right. That's the downside of buying a new vehicle, tags and taxes. Yeah. So this will help a lot.
3: Yeah.
2: Best of luck to you, Mary.
3: Absolutely.
2: Here are the rules.
4: 10 questions in 60 seconds. If you answer all 10 correctly in 60 seconds, we give you that $1,000. Any point you're not sure about a question, just say pass. We'll come back to it if there's enough time. And whatever the first answer is that you give us, that is the official answer.
3: All right. Sounds good.
2: All right, are you ready?
3: I'm ready as I'm going to be.
5: Your $1,000 minute starts in 3, 2, 1. In which country would you find the Eiffel Tower?
3: France.
5: Mustard is a shade of what primary color?
3: Yellow.
5: What is 22 times 3?
3: 66.
5: What is the postal abbreviation for Pennsylvania? Is it PN, PE, or PA?
3: P-A.
5: What animal is the national symbol of China?
3: Panda bear.
5: Who holds the record for the most home runs in a single MLB season?
3: Bonds.
5: Flamenco dancing comes from which country?
3: Spain.
5: Which band is known for albums like Disclaimer and Finding Beauty in Negative Spaces?
3: Pass.
5: The spinner, Pacific white-sided, and Bolivian river are all species of what animal?
3: Snakes.
4: What was the answer again?
3: Snakes.
2: Snakes. Okay.
4: All right. Buzzer got us before we got to number 10.
3: Yeah.
4: We passed on. Which band is known for albums like Disclaimer and Finding Beauty in Negative Spaces? That is Seether.
3: Okay.
4: And the spinner, the Pacific white-sided, and the Bolivian river are all species of what animal? It is the dolphin.
3: Okay. Well, I didn't know that one, so.
2: They have river dolphins in South America.
4: Yeah, that's why I was
2: nuts.
4: Like,
3: nice.
4: Bolivian river.
3: Nice.
2: Yeah.
3: You learn something new every day.
2: Yeah, no kidding. Mary, no $1,000 today, unfortunately. Do have a cool prize coming your way still, though.
4: Got you that Big Dog 97.9 by me, Koozie.
3: All right. Sounds good.
2: Hang tight for us. 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
16: Dangerously hot weather continues. Extreme heat warning will take us through Friday. Not only the daytime highs will be hot, the overnight lows will be very warm. Sunshine, low 100s, a feel close to 110 today. Low 80s at night. Thursday, Friday, more sunshine and hot. Low 100s, heat index close to 110. I'm meteorologist Ray Stajic.
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2: What the hell's your problem, you dumbass?
4: What a dumbass.
5: Great moment there, dumbass.
6: Now, not everybody can sleep on a plane.
7: Yeah.
6: The trick is really just the dozing off part.
7: I'm a snorer. I don't sleep on planes. For everybody else's sake.
6: Sometimes make it easier if you're the only one on the plane.
7: Yeah, I would say so. Sure.
6: 32-year-old man in Florida named Samuel was arrested after apparently he broke into a JetBlue Airbus A320.
7: Uh-huh.
6: Yeah. While it was grounded in Fort Lauderdale.
7: Okay.
6: For some maintenance.
7: Sure. Okay.
6: So he didn't have a boarding pass or anything like that.
7: No.
6: The plane wasn't even in service.
7: Nope.
6: He climbed a fence where the plane was being worked on, snuck onto the plane. He climbed up the steps, entered through the unlocked rear door, and yeah, it was all caught on camera.
7: Yeah, I'm sure.
6: Now, when the police found him, he was sleeping on the plane.
7: It's like the best naps I've ever had are on an airplane, and I'm tired.
6: Once again, it's unclear why he broke into a plane to sleep.
7: Yeah.
6: Because he didn't do anything else. Unless he really needed a nap, and that's the best sleep he's ever had.
7: I think a plane, you know, this time of year especially, grounded, not running. God, it's got to be hot in there.
6: He was charged with unarmed burglary, criminal mischief.
7: Yeah.
6: And interrupting or impairing critical infrastructure.
7: Damn, that's a new one. Hadn't heard that one before. Guess it's because you got onto a jet.
6: His total bond was set at $10,000.
7: Huh. All for a nap. You could have taken under the shade tree, dude.
6: Yeah, I
7: can't even imagine a good nap. I don't think I sleep well on those things when I've tried. I don't know. I hope he at least sat in a first class seat. All right. Well, you can't take a nap on a plane that's getting maintenance on, you dumbass.
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12: Good morning, I'm Ty Albright. Here's what's going on in the four states. Court documents revealing even more disturbing allegations from Joplin's so-called House of Horrors, where four people were arrested on Sunday after a 12-year-old girl with autism was found in only a diaper. She only weighed about 50 pounds, hadn't gone to school in at least 5 years, and was allegedly forced to sleep in a locked dog kennel every night for the last year, maybe year and a half. Her adoptive parents and two adult siblings face child abuse and animal neglect charges. Meanwhile, a woman from Pierce City allegedly fled from police with three kids and methamphetamine in the back. Jamie Earp led police also on a short foot pursuit after she nearly hit officers head-on Monday night. Meanwhile, Bourbon County, Kansas, are going to need a new clerk at the end of this month because Susan Walker resigned during a Monday night's commission meeting, sharply criticizing leadership and warning of serious financial problems ahead. Your news is service to Galena Liberty Pawn. 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

0: 97.9. 3 in 10 Americans admit they have shoplifted.
1: That's a crazy number. 30% of people. That's wild.
0: 10 in 10 Americans are guilty of swiping stuff on my list today.
1: Oh, okay. So we all steal, sort of.
0: Mm-hmm. The top 6 things that are actually okay to steal.
1: Oh, okay. All right.
0: The top 6 things that are actually okay to steal. Number 6, ketchup packets. Go ahead, fast food location. Try to stop us from lining our pockets.
1: I think they do try anymore. Actually, they keep them behind the counter.
0: I know. Number 5, refills at a soda machine.
1: Yeah.
0: Extra points if you do it in a water cup.
1: Yes. I usually try to keep the honor system, but you better believe I'm stealing some sips, right?
0: Yeah. Number 4, toilet paper. From work, obviously. Do not try this at a grocery store.
1: You get whole roll? Or do you just do handfuls? I don't know.
0: Shove them in your pocket.
1: Yeah.
0: Number 3, anything next to the phone at a hotel room. I think a lot of us have entire stationary sets from,
1: yeah,
0: the multiple
1: Hilton
0: hotels.
1: Garden Inn or whatever you stay at. Yeah.
0: Number 2, anything from your hospital stay that isn't nailed down.
1: They're going to charge you for it anyway.
0: They will get you back.
1: Don't worry. I think it's a fair trade. That cup, it's coming home with me.
0: Yeah. Top 6 things that are actually okay to steal. Number 1, Sam's Club's samples.
1: Oh, for sure.
0: Now, it's not technically stealing. I know.
1: Uh-huh.
0: They're handing them out.
1: Mm-hmm.
0: But when you have 12 pot stickers, it's stealing.
1: You just got to get a series of disguises, I think.
0: There is your top 6 list today.
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0: Green Day, Big Dog 97.9, hot, high of 102 today. It's going to feel like 110 with sunshine.
1: Damn.
0: Already 83, by the way.
1: Yeah. Hopefully it cools down for Rocklahoma. That's on the horizon. We got more chances for you to win tickets later on this afternoon. 420 hookup with Mays, your next chance to win Rocklahoma tickets.
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1: Chris Berman, ESPN host, has no ass.
3: Join the club, Chris. What's
1: no,
3: up, bro?
1: No, I'm going to tell you now.
3: I've been the president of the no-ass club for a while.
1: Don't
3: tell me what no-ass means.
1: He was recently at the Hall of Fame.
3: Okay.
1: And people are talking about this, and I almost don't want to make fun of it because I feel like it could have been a medical issue or concern because literally his pants are really super low and it's all thin. And then he goes to get in a car and he like pulls up, but there's no ass to pull his pants up over. Like, literally, there's nothing there. Like, he had his ass completely removed.
3: I'm looking at some videos here. There he is. This site is calling it negative ass.
1: Yeah, it is.
3: It's like
1: it's like indented.
3: I see.
1: Like, all of a sudden.
3: Oh, yeah, he looks. There is no ass. There's like there's more back.
1: Yeah.
3: I see it.
1: Right?
3: Whew, that is less than I have, I will say.
1: Has he pulled his pants up yet?
3: Yeah, I saw that. I'm rewatching. He's so top heavy, man. His legs look so small.
1: Yeah, it's so down, and it's like
3: he does have negative ass.
1: It's like his pants are below his ass.
3: Well, kind of.
1: But then when he goes to pull up his pants over his, there's no ass to pull
3: it
1: up.
3: Was he always shaped like this? I don't know if I've ever seen Chris Berman's legs. I only seen him from here up.
1: Maybe.
3: This may have always been what this man looked like.
1: It's literally like you took almost like a Mr. Potato Head type thing or pieces of a body, and you went, okay, this is the top part, these are the legs, and this is the... And it didn't match.
3: He's like a stick figure on the bottom.
1: Like, this man says, did Chris Berman have ass removal surgery?
3: I'm telling you, that's what it looks like. Oh, what a wild deal. Okay, I see. Wow.
1: If you haven't seen the video, it's
3: worth a look. I have often talked about I don't have one.
1: Mm-hmm.
3: But Boomer here, man, he's in worse shape than I am.
1: It's negative.
3: He has negative ass.
1: Zero, or at least a zero.
3: Less than zero. It's wild. Okay.
1: Weirdest thing ever.
3: All right.
1: Massive hairball is set to roll through New York City today.
3: Yeah. That's going to make some people throw up today.
1: New York City has seen plenty of strange sights over the years, but this week brings something new. It's a giant ball of hair, and it's going to be rolling through the streets of Manhattan.
3: Okay.
1: Hair care brand is unleashing what is called the tumble hair today. It's a massive fuzzy spear made with 161 billion strands of hair.
3: That's a lot. Why?
1: And then they're going to roll it down the street.
3: They're a hair care brand. Is that what you said?
1: Yeah.
3: Yeah. I mean, it's definitely, look, it's getting attention, dude. I mean, we're talking about it. It would be a sight to see. I think New York, there's a couple cities in this world that you don't know what you're going to see. New York is one of them.
1: Big giant hairball.
3: Yeah.
1: Parkour class in Singapore aimed at those over 65.
3: That feels like a bad idea.
1: They're just trying to kill people.
3: They're like, we can't take care of the elderly anymore. What should we do? Let's try to get them to jump off a parking garage.
1: Parkour.
3: For fun.
1: Yeah, a coach using parkour, a sport usually linked to daring young people leaping between buildings, to help older adults stay strong and steady on their feet.
3: It's just,
1: I think there's better ways to do it, though. Parkour seems like, oh, how did Aunt Martha broke her hip?
3: Aqua aerobics is the proper old people thing. What is, you can't have them doing parkour.
1: Yeah, that seems.
3: They don't have the bone density for that sport, you know?
1: You're trying to get rid of people. Drum up some business
3: Did the hospital come up with this? Whose big idea was this?
1: And look out for AI because a farmer used AI advice for his crops.
3: Seems like reasonable thing to use it for.
1: And it wiped out 25 acres.
3: Ish.
1: A farmer learned the hard way. Trusting AI completely 100% might not be the best thing to do, as it wiped out nearly 25 acres of crops. The 60 7-year-old farmer who grows sesame used AI for farming tips before and found it helpful. So he thought, you know what? I need to kill some weeds and get rid of these pests. I'll use AI again because it's helped me with some other stuff.
3: Yeah.
1: And it's worked. Well, the next morning he woke up and almost 25 complete acres of sesame seedlings were dead.
3: Yeah.
1: The weeds, and by the way, the pests are also gone.
3: Well, see, it accomplished the goal.
1: Except for
3: didn't leave the crops.
1: Yeah. So, always double check.
3: Yeah.
1: Use it blindly. There is your news quickies.
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15: Dangerously hot weather continues. Extreme heat warning will take us through Friday. Not only the daytime highs will be hot, the overnight lows will be very warm. Sunshine, low 100s, will feel close to 110 today. Low 80s at night. Thursday, Friday, more sunshine and hot. Low 100s, heat index close to 110. I'm meteorologist Ray Stajic.
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1: A lot of people have irrational fears of various animals.
2: Yes.
1: Yeah. Chupacabras, for instance.
2: What about, like, real animals, though? You know?
1: Others have very rational fears. Like, you have a fear.
2: Mountain lion, man.
1: Mountain lions.
2: Yeah.
1: Cougar. Like, that's your...
2: I mean, I'm not alone in that. We would all wet ourselves if we were faced with
1: one. Yes, but that's the thing that you fear the most.
2: Yeah, but I don't think it's irrational.
1: Bear's probably second.
2: Bear does worry me. And more likely that I run into one of those here.
1: But a mountain lion.
2: Mountain lions. They're so scary fast and everything.
1: Well, there's a... the World Population Review put a list out of the most dangerous animals by state.
2: Okay.
1: So each state, these you have to worry about because they kill are in more dangerous to humans.

0: Okay. So in Missouri, I mean, bear has got to be our most dangerous thing we have here, right?
1: No. That is not our most dangerous animal.
0: Mountain lion.
1: At least in 2026. Mountain lion, no.
0: We're talking things that have actually killed people here.
1: Or made them, just anything.
0: I'm
1: caused harm to a human.
0: Those things are the most dangerous. They may not have caused the most harm. All right, so fine. Deer, no. Because of car wrecks?
1: No.
0: Is it some kind of a spider?
1: No.
0: Damn. Dogs?
1: No.
0: Cats?
1: No.
0: Goldfish?
1: No.
0: Chickens?
1: No.
0: Unlikely, but I thought there was a chance.
1: You never know.
0: I don't know, man. I give up. Cows?
1: Tick.
0: I don't even think of that as an animal. Okay, thank you.
1: Tick is the most dangerous animal in Missouri.
0: Dude, I'm going to... There have been a lot of tick-borne illnesses reported about in the last few years.
1: The bad one, it's more common that that happens to you from ticks in Missouri than any other state.
0: The one where you can't eat meat anymore?
1: Yes. Missouri is the most common. Had lunch with somebody a couple months back that has that. And they said ever since then, and what's crazy is if they eat meat, they instantly get sick.
0: That would be so bad.
1: And
0: they can still eat like chicken or fish, right?
1: It's just red meat. It's just like steak. How awful would that be?
0: It would be the worst. It's my favorite thing.
1: Yeah. I mean, it almost killed him, apparently.
0: Yeah, that makes him very ill.
1: One of the side effects was this, you can't eat meat, which is the most bizarre thing to me ever.
0: It would just change my world so drastically. I would hate everything.
1: You mentioned some of those things, like coyotes.
0: Yeah, they're out there.
1: Most dangerous animals in 4 states, Illinois, Minnesota, New Jersey, and Utah.
0: I didn't know there were New Jersey coyotes.
1: I didn't either.
0: I could see all those other places. We think of New Jersey, though, as just like... I know there's a lot more to it than just Newark.
1: Yes. I think that's we always think of that.
0: Yeah, I think so, too.
1: White-tailed deer.
0: I figure that's dangerous in a lot of places.
1: Number one in Pennsylvania, Ohio, West Virginia, and Arkansas.
0: Yeah. Car wrecks, for sure. It's injured a lot of people because of a deer or something.
1: Moose.
0: Ooh, I've heard moose are mean.
1: Yeah. Colorado, Maine, New Hampshire, and Vermont. Moose in those states are the most dangerous.
0: Yeah.
1: A lot of bears as well out there.
0: Northern
1: places. The American black bear is number one in Kentucky and Massachusetts. The regular black bear.
0: I didn't know Massachusetts had the black bear either. Okay.
1: Tennessee and Wisconsin.
0: Wait a minute. We have a couple variety of black bear?
1: American black bear and just black bear.
0: I didn't know that. I wonder which one we have.
1: I don't know. There's also the North American black bear.
0: Oh, there's a lot of different
1: black bear. Which is number one in Oregon.
0: Okay.
1: Yeah. We have the Midwestern.
0: We probably have whichever one Kentucky has. That feels like we're the same region.
1: Yeah. The grizzly bear.
0: So that's got to be up
1: north. Is number one in Idaho, Montana, Washington State.
0: Yeah, that feels right.
1: Now, something that I stepped on while playing golf the other day, which freaked me out.
0: Scorpion.
1: A cottonmouth.
0: Oh, yeah. Yeah.
1: Surprised it didn't get bit. Cottonmouth snake, number one in Mississippi. The eastern copperhead in Indiana. The eastern diamondback in Louisiana.
0: Nah, didn't know. Thanks, man.
1: The Navajo rattlesnake in Nevada.
0: Okay.
1: There's a ton of snakes out there in all different states.
0: Yeah.
1: Kansas, though.
0: All right, what's the deadliest thing in Kansas? It's not the tick.
1: Nope.
0: And it's not the deer, and it's not the bear, and it's not... boy, I don't know what we have left. Schnauzers. I think it's got to be something like that.
1: No, you have to go to Alaska to get a number one out of dogs.
0: Really?
1: Alaska, of all animals.
0: Where they have the most deadly things. They've got grizzly bears, moose. And they've got
1: moose.
0: All... Yeah, moose.
1: They got the
0: caribou.
1: Mooses.
0: They've got mountain lion. They've got all the stuff.
1: Dogs.
0: Dogs are the most deadly in Alaska?
1: Yeah.
0: Wouldn't have guessed that one.
1: Mosquitoes, by the way, number one in New York.
0: Okay. I can see that. I figured that would be more places than just New York.
1: Kansas and Connecticut have the same deadly animal.
2: insurance people.
1: That's all I know about Connecticut.
2: The timber rattlesnake.
1: They have timber rattlers in Kansas?
2: Yeah. I'm assuming western Kansas.
1: I wouldn't. I don't think they have trees out there, do they? I assume the timber rattler lived around the timber. Yeah.
2: Timber rattlesnake, number one in Kansas. Oklahoma, number one. The western pygmy rattlesnake.
1: A lot of rattlesnakes through the plains down into the Louisiana. And yeah, no thanks on that. I've never been faced with a rattlesnake in the wild, although and as bad as that scares me, I hope I never am.
2: Yeah, there you go. So stay away from the ticks, the rattlesnakes. So your fears of the animals, none of them made the list.
1: Tell me if you were face to face with
2: mountain lion
1: or mountain lion, which one would scare you worse?
2: The tick is more dangerous.
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4: Good morning, I'm Cy Albright. Here's what's going on in the four states. A couple of arrests made after a stabbing in Newton County last month that left a man seriously injured. Kevin Barton and Braden Barton taken into custody on Monday in Wyandotte, Oklahoma, by a multi-agency task force. Again, that victim was found with multiple stab wounds back on July 18th on Hottle Springs Road. Meanwhile, in the city of Carthage, they're going to have to pay $150,000 to settle a wrongful termination lawsuit that was filed by its former parks director, Abby Allmendinger, who claimed she was fired in retaliation for reporting misconduct, raising discrimination concerns, and for supporting a former city administrator. It's a misdemeanor charge against Matt Miller, the now former ESPN NFL draft analyst from Webb City, that crossed the center line of Highway 96 and collided with an oncoming semi back in June that left him severely injured, even forcing him to have his left arm amputated. Your news, a service of Galena Liberty Pawn. 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
1: So Adam Sandler, I would call him eccentric when it comes to clothing.
2: Yeah. I found this wild. My daughter was trying on a uniform yesterday, and the one they'd given her was a little big. And
1: for like a sport?
2: Yeah. Okay. So they're doing uniform fittings for that, and she came out. The one they'd given her was too big, and she said, "I look like Adam Sandler."
1: Really?
2: I didn't know she really knew who Adam Sandler was.
1: I would think at those age,
2: all of her friends in the group were like, yeah. Like, they all know who he is, too.
1: And how he dresses.
2: I think that's what they know about him. I don't know if they know the movies or anything. I've never heard my daughter talk about Sandler comedy.
1: But they know him enough.
2: But they know, like, oh, he's just the slobby dressing guy. He wears baggy
1: stuff.
2: I look like Adam Sandler. So she said, I was shocked. There are worse things to say, I think.
1: Yeah. But the fact that she knew who he was.
2: I'm surprised.
1: And all the friends go, yeah.
2: Yeah. She's 12. So, I mean, they're.
1: And it's not really because of the movies. It's the
2: no, it was a bunch of 12-year-old girls. I'm sure they've seen him on TikTok or whatever, and they just know he wears baggy clothes. I don't know if they know anything else about him.
1: Well, apparently he does have a weird swimming habit as well.
2: Okay.
1: He wears socks in the pool.
2: Ooh. Oh, I don't. Like he can't stand the pool on his feet?
1: No, apparently his 17-year-old daughter, Sunny, says he does it because he, quote, can't bend to take them off on land.
2: Oh, man, he's physically not well then. Is she just making a fat joke at her dad?
1: I don't know. Like, I don't know if it's because he's fat or if it's because, you know, like, you know, he just, like, got a medical thing with his back.
2: Yeah, it could be something like that.
1: And then he'll drain them, she says. Like, so he'll
2: squeeze the water out.
1: And then play catch with them.
2: Oh, sock catch. Who wants to catch?
1: And then they play catch.
2: That's pretty funny.
1: Sunny also said that she and her sister Sadie were kids. When they were kids, they would dress in his clothes before that was cool.
2: Oh, that's fun.
1: They would also jump in the pool with their socks on.
2: Okay.
1: So they used to dress like dad does now, all in baggy clothing, kind of like
2: laughing about it. You know what I mean? True. Look at us. We look like dad. What a loser.
1: I don't know. Could you? I don't think I could get in a pool with socks on.
2: I would not want to. It would feel so wrong.
1: Odd. Here's Rich Glitter.
3: This is not headline news. A new app will let a person send messages after they die. Now you tell us, said many prisoned spouses who have been on Dateline. A Free Willy reboot is in the works. This time, instead of a whale, it'll star Louis C.K. A traveling exhibit of props from Star Wars launches next year. And the year after, there'll be another tour of props that were digitally added. And a posthumous Jimmy Buffett album will feature new songs. Fingers crossed, one of them will be an ode to Beats Life featuring a calypso drum. This is not headline news.
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1: Wet Nose Wednesday. Thomas has arrived from the Joplin Humane Society. Thomas, good?
2: Yes. Yeah, I think so.
1: We haven't been, besides this morning, is it still hot?
2: It is still hot. Okay. Yes, it is still very hot. No. I will, in fact, confirm the sun is still shining out there, and boy, is it beating down.
3: Yeah.
1: Well, it's going to stay that way for a couple of days. Hope you enjoy this.
2: You know, it could be worse.
1: Yeah. It's a great day to get inside of the completely air-conditioned, I don't know about completely, but air-conditioned Joplin Humane Society.
2: Yes.
1: Check out Hanley.
2: Yes. Exactly. Come in and enjoy the AC, and hopefully take home a friend just like the one we have today.
1: It is Hanley Week, beautiful 1 to 3 year old pit bull mix. Tell us all about her.
2: Yes. Well, you know, Hanley is one of our longest residents right now, and I don't understand why. Because this is a dog that is outgoing. It's friendly. You know, maybe a little bit shy initially, but this dog has warmed up here in the studio. You know, we're running around, we're sniffing, we're playing, we're having a great time. And like you said, a beautiful golden color.
1: Yep.
2: You know, with 1 to 2, we're getting out of that puppy phase. We've still got a bit of energy. Mm-hmm. We love to go out in the play yards and play with the other dogs. I don't think that this dog has actually met another dog that it doesn't like. Okay. So that's one that maybe if you have a dog at home that needs a friend, right here's your guy.
1: Yep.
2: Like I said, kind of moderate energy levels. We're getting out of the puppy phase and more of a medium size. I would say 45, 50 pounds, right around in there.
1: Short hair.
2: Yeah.
1: Really soft.
2: Oh, yeah.
1: Got really soft, short hair. Like I said, beautiful golden color. Now we're warming up and playing a little bit. She's like, hey, what are you doing?
3: Come on.
1: You were just down here. Pet me again.
2: Right.
1: Exactly what's happening. And took a half a second to warm up. Didn't take any time at all. So if you do have a home with other dogs in it and looking for another companion, he has been at the Joplin Humane Society for a long time, 168 days. It's crazy.
2: Way too long to be in that shelter environment. And it is very unfortunate. We don't want them to be there that long because we want them to get out into a loving home as fast as possible. The shelter environment just is not a replacement for that home. So it's we're trying to make it as comfortable as possible, but it is still stressful. So we want to get them out there as fast as as quickly as possible.
1: Now we got we got another nail clinic coming up. Trim fundraiser on the way. That is coming up at the end of the month on the 29th on Saturday. And of course, they can find out all that information by going and seeing you guys at the Joplin Humane Society, but also Facebook and online and all that good stuff, right?
2: Yes. You know, you can definitely find out by coming into the shelter. That way you can also see Hanley. But check out our Facebook page, facebook.com/Joplin Humane. We're posting all the time about our events and our available pets on there. And you can find out more information about the Nail Trim Fundraiser as well as on our website, joplinhumane.org. But this is a great opportunity for us to kind of give back to the community while also supporting the pets. I know that nail trim is something that's a big need for a lot of people in the Joplin area. You know, I myself have trouble trimming dogs' nails sometimes. Mm-hmm. So anytime that we can do something like this where it's providing a resource to the community, but also benefiting our shelter animals, it's the best of both worlds.
1: It's one of those things that I think most of us are kind of intimidated to do. You want to be careful.
2: Yeah.
1: You don't want to hurt your dogs. And instead of you trying to do it yourself, this is a great way for you for $10.
2: $10.
1: It's really affordable. Helps the Humane Society. Gets that taken care of for your dogs. So it's a great thing all around. So August 29th, be planning to be there.
2: There you go.
1: And real quick, with the heat, and it's going to continue, is there any tips, things you should watch out for with dogs? I mean, for people, things to think about with the heat?
2: things to think about. One thing I would think about is your hard surfaces like concrete and asphalt. With these really high temperatures, those are going to heat up and can actually cause burns to your dog's toe pads. So, you know, put the back of your hand on the hard surface. If it is too hot for you, it is too hot for your dog. Now, you can get, like, booties and things to put on them, but I would just limit our time outside, especially when we're up in these triple digits.
3: Mm-hmm. Yeah. I'd say that probably goes for everybody, dogs included, people too, today. And be very careful. Drink lots of water and have some for them if you are going to be outside.
2: Yes.
1: It is Hanley week. Make sure you go by, see Hanley and all the pets that are waiting to be adopted there at the Joplin Humane Society. As always, Thomas, thank you so much for coming on by. Bringing Hanley.
2: Yeah.
0: Chris Purple Hayes and Bobby. 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
11: Dangerously hot weather continues. Extreme heat warning will take us through Friday. Not only the daytime highs will be hot, the overnight lows will be very warm. Sunshine, low 100s, a feel close to 110 today. Low 80s at night. Thursday, Friday, more sunshine and hot. Low 100s, heat index close to 110. I'm meteorologist Ray Stajic.
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1: Are y'all ready, kids?
2: Ha! What a dumbass.
3: Dumbass.
2: What the hell's your problem, you dumbass?
4: What a dumbass.
5: Great moment there, dumbass.
6: Now, it's usually not hard to talk young kids into taking their back-to-school photo.
7: No, not really.
6: Like where they're holding one of those chalkboards or something like that.
7: Yeah, I see what you mean, yeah.
6: But it can be challenging with older kids.
7: I'm sure they don't want to do it.
6: A mother in Colorado named Amanda wanted to take a photo of her son Colton on his first day of fifth grade.
7: Uh-huh. That's probably the tipping point for a boy right there. It's like, ugh, I'm done with this.
6: But he was throwing a fit.
7: Yeah.
6: He refused.
7: Yeah.
6: Not doing it.
7: Mom.
6: So what did Amanda do to fix this situation so she could get her photo?
7: She beat him with the chalkboard.
6: No.
7: Seems right. I didn't know.
6: She called the police for help.
7: Really?
6: Uh-huh. She saw a cop apparently on the way to school, told him about the situation.
7: Oh.
6: And the officer turned on his lights and arrested Colton. That is right. On the way to school, put him in handcuffs.
7: Wow.
6: And informed him that refusing your mom's first day of school picture is, in fact, against the law.
7: Dang, that's harsh.
6: You either take the picture or we're going to jail. The CBS Colorado said they were trying to confirm which state statute this offense would be, whether booking photos are allowed as school yearbook photos.
7: Yeah. I don't know it, but hey, I don't know all the laws either, so.
6: It won't actually get you, sent off, of course, but that said, Amanda did an awesome back-to-school photo collage.
7: Of her son getting arrested?
6: Of her son, Colton, being arrested for his first day of fifth grade.
7: I mean, that is timeless. You got to capture those moments.
6: He's now a criminal.
7: Yeah, well, that'll teach you, kids. You got to listen to mom. Even if you don't like the results and the outcomes sometimes, you know? If not, it leads to a life of crime. I don't even know what to say about this one. Youngster, I guess I'm calling you. Just listen to mom. You're the dumbass.
1: What a dumbass.
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1: Point of the show, we find out what we learned on the show today. Bobby, what did you learn?
2: Chris Berman makes me feel good about my ass. This man, I've long said, I don't have an ass. This man makes me look like Beyonce. Well, I don't know if that's a stretch. But anyway, this guy has a negative butt. He has no butt.
3: Like none.
2: Like less than none. It goes the wrong way.
3: I think it's inverted.
2: Yes.
3: It like goes in.
2: Yeah. The headline I read from one guy that said negative ass made so much more sense once I saw the video. And it is striking me now, I'd never seen Chris Berman from the waist down before.
3: I don't think I had either.
2: He may have always been this way. He may have had ass removal surgery. We do not know. But there's something going on. What did you learn today?
3: That your daughter and her friends know who Adam Sandler is, but it's because of how he dresses. Like, none of the shows or movies or any of that stuff.
2: I'd be very surprised if my daughter, I don't know about her friends, but if my daughter, the only Sandler stuff I know that she's seen, like, he'd done some cartoon things.
3: Yeah.
2: I guess he did Hotel Transylvania, that series. They've watched all of that. And so they know his voice. I don't know if she knows.
3: But she had some clothes. Turns out it was super baggy. And yeah. She says, I look like Adam Sandler.
2: Yep. Yeah, she knows what he looks like.
3: That's who she compared herself to.
2: Yes.
3: And all her friends went,
2: yes.
3: Yes.
2: Yes.
3: That blows me away. And they're 12.
2: They're 12. So that's, I think their knowledge of Adam Sandler is just baggy clothes guy.
3: Yeah. Oh, he wears those... gym shorts from the 90s that are also 10 times too big.
2: Yep.
3: Some loud shirt that's too big.
2: Yep. That's how we all dressed 25 years ago. It just mm-hmm. He just hung on to it, girls. That's the way it is. Let's share one more laugh. What do we have?
3: Jeff Foxworthy on rednecks and a beaver.
4: I was hosting a thing down in Atlanta where I'm from, and a guy and his wife came up to me and he said, I guess you've heard every redneck thing that's ever been told. And I thought I had, but I smiled and talked to him, and the guy said, but we swore if we ever met you that we were going to share this story with you. He said, last Thanksgiving, we went down to South Georgia to visit my wife's family, and while we were there, her brother got his nipple bitten off by a beaver. And I said, you have my attention. And apparently, as they told this story, this young man and his friend were driving down the road and a beaver ran out in front of them and they hit it with a car. And in the conversation that ensued following that accident, they decided that they needed this beaver to take to the taxidermist because they didn't know anybody that had a mounted beaver in their home. So they climbed down in the ditch and they found this animal. And she said her brother picked him up by the tail and he said, look, he ain't even bloody or cut up or nothing. And that's about the moment that the beaver came back to life and bit his nipple off. You got to think about that story for a while. I mean, think about it at the hospital later on when the doctor comes in and goes, what's wrong with the guy in room number 3? No, really, what happened to him? Probably the only time in history the headline of the paper could include the words beaver and nipple and nobody would be offended by it.
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11: Dangerously hot weather continues. Extreme heat warning will take us through Friday. Not only the daytime highs will be hot, the overnight lows will be very warm. Sunshine, low 100s, a feel close to 110 today. Low 80s at night. Thursday, Friday, more sunshine and hot. Low 100s, heat index close to 110. I'm meteorologist Ray Stajic.
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0: Architects, Broken Mirror, it's Big Dog, 97.9. I'm Megan Love. Thanks for rocking with us. Nobody won the Powerball jackpot again Monday, so now it's up to $975 million. Next drawing tonight, so just a friendly reminder to get those tickets. And I always like to remind you, too, that Missouri has more jackpot winners than any other state. So you got to slightly, minusculely, is that a word, minusculely? It is now just a tiny bit more of a chance than others. So take advantage of it.
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10: We'll continue with the heat and humidity and the extreme heat warning through Friday. Sunshine around, hot and humid through Friday. Daytime highs will be in the low 100s. Heat index values probably around 110. I'm meteorologist Ray Stajic.
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0: Beartooth, Free, Big Dog, 97.9. It's Megan Love. This shocked me. Zero this past July was the hottest month in the U.S. since 1895. And that's when they started tracking such things. And I have a feeling August is going to be the same. We're in the middle of an extreme heat warning. Our high today is 102. And it's going to be like that looking through Sunday. And then we might make it down to 98 by Monday. So this heat is here to stay. Stay hydrated, friends.
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14: We'll continue with the heat and humidity and the extreme heat warning through Friday. Sunshine around, hot and humid through Friday. Daytime highs will be in the low 100s. Heat index values probably around 110. I'm meteorologist Ray Stajic.
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0: calling Big Dog 97.9. One of the many bands at Rocklahoma this year here in just a couple of weeks. Yeah, what is it, Labor Day weekend? I just hope this heat breaks, because right now, looking at the extended forecast, it's going to be hot as balls for the next week and a half. Yeah, extreme heat warning through whenever. Yeah, fun times. Pink Floyd, Motley Crue, Korn next. It's Big Dog 97.9.
1: 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It's a rabbit hole. You go there to enter a contest. 5 minutes later, you're checking out Chris Purple Haze and Bobby videos. Then it's the babe of the day. Then

0: Tom Petty and the Heartbreakers, Big Dog 97.9. It's Megan Love, latest in rock news. Mick Jagger is still clubbing at 83. A video has gone viral of him at a nightclub, and he's still got the moves like Jagger. Hell yeah. And this makes me sad. ZZ Top, Frank Beard. Yeah, he is dealing with some serious health problems right now, whatever he's going through. Wishing him all the best and a speedy recovery. 2026, you leave Frank alone.
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14: We'll continue with the heat and humidity and the extreme heat warning through Friday. Sunshine around, hot and humid through Friday. Daytime highs will be in the low 100s. Heat index value is probably around 110. I'm meteorologist Ray Stajic.

0: Nothing more free fall. Big Dog, 97.9. It's Megan Love. Another day, another recall. This time, Taylor Farms. Them again. I know. Yeah. They're back. Salsa and guacamole getting recalled over salmonella. And this affects the ones that are sold at Walmart, which I just bought some Walmart guac. And I'm like, that's good. Good choice, Meg. Yeah, you know, the shredded lettuce was one thing. I can definitely do without that. But once you start messing with the salsa and the guac, we're going to have problems.
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0: as we are hanging here at Big Dog 97.9, we are just minutes away from a lunar eclipse. Now, we're not going to see that here, obviously. It's over in the UK, Iceland, parts of like northern Russia. They'll see this lunar eclipse. But you'll notice that the light is going to dip a little bit. Like somebody just put their hand on a dimmer switch, turn the light down for a couple of seconds. And don't worry, friends, the sun will come back. I promise. So far, we've survived a planetary parade. So all the planets were lined up. We got through the 7 seconds of zero gravity on Earth. I think we'll make it through a lunar eclipse, too. But what do I know, man?
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0: 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Don't give up. Jesus said, "In this world you'll have trouble, but take courage, because I've overcome the world." 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
8: We'll continue with the heat and humidity and the extreme heat warning through Friday. Sunshine around, hot and humid through Friday. Daytime highs will be in the low 100s. Heat index values probably around 110. I'm meteorologist Ray Stajic.
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0: You have been warned. It's Big Dog 97.9 and Maze. Hey, don't forget at 420 today, we'll do the 420 hookup. I got 3-day passes for Rocklahoma. Hard for me to pick which day is the greatest. So that's why we're going to give you passes for all 3 days. 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
6: 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Like this.

We have survived the lunar eclipse, so that's good. It's Big Dog 97.9 Amaze. All right, so let's see. Planetary parade. All the planets were lined up this morning. Then we were supposed to have 7 seconds of zero gravity on Earth. Then this lunar eclipse. The only thing left now is a meteor shower tonight. After midnight, if you can find a dark space, you're going to see over 100 shooting stars an hour, man. Wild, right?

0: Next month, they'll be playing in Branson, dude. GNR on Big Dog 97.9. I gave out a ton of tickets last week with the 420 hookup. This week for the 420, we're doing three-day passes for Oklahoma. Make sure you're listening.
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7: Great moment there, dumbass.
8: Now, not everybody can sleep on a plane.
0: Yeah.
8: The trick is really just the dozing off part.
0: I'm a snorer. I don't sleep on planes.
8: For everybody else's sake. Sometimes make it easier if you're the only one on the plane.
0: Yeah, I would say so. Sure.
8: 32-year-old man in Florida named Samuel was arrested after apparently he broke into a JetBlue Airbus A320.
0: Uh-huh.
8: Yeah. While it was grounded in Fort Lauderdale.
0: Okay.
8: For some maintenance.
0: Sure. Okay.
8: So he didn't have a boarding pass or anything like that.
0: No.
8: The plane wasn't even in service.
0: Nope.
8: He climbed a fence where the plane was being worked on, snuck onto the plane. He climbed up the steps, entered through the unlocked rear door, and yeah, it was all caught on camera.
0: Yeah, I'm sure.
8: Now, when the police found him, he was sleeping on the plane.
0: It's like the best naps I've ever had are on an airplane, and I'm tired.
8: Once again, it's unclear why he broke into a plane to sleep.
0: Yeah.
8: Because he didn't do anything else. Unless he really needed a nap, and that's the best sleep he's ever had.
0: I think a plane, you know, this time of year, especially grounded, not running. God, it's got to be hot in there.
8: He was charged with unarmed burglary, criminal mischief.
0: Yeah.
8: And interrupting or impairing critical infrastructure.
0: Damn, that's a new one. Hadn't heard that one before. Guess it's because you got onto a jet.
8: His total bond was set at $10,000.
0: Huh. All for a nap. You could have taken under the shade tree, dude. Yeah, I can't even imagine a good nap. I don't think I sleep well on those things when I've tried. I don't know. I hope he at least sat in a first class seat. All right. Well, you can't take a nap on a plane that's getting maintenance on, you dumbass.
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20: We'll continue with the heat and humidity and the extreme heat warning through Friday. Sunshine around, hot and humid through Friday. Daytime highs will be in the low 100s. Heat index value is probably around 110. I'm meteorologist Ray Stajic.
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0: Today is a good day, friend. It's Big Dog 97.9 and Maze. Today is National Middle Child Day. If you're one, you're a little hellion and you know it. It's Baseball Fans Day. 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

You know, I'm listening to Tool on Big Dog 97.9. And I'm thinking about Danny Carey and what a great drummer he is. And just what a brilliant, you know, prog kind of guy who just changes time signatures and does these crazy rudiments. And he just really enhances the song in such a brilliant way. Then you think about a guy like Charlie, who played for the Rolling Stones, Charlie Watts, and his simplicity made the band so cool. It can kind of go either way, right? It's Big Dog 97.9.

0: can't stop the spirits when they need you. 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
1: 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I believe Billy Corgan said it best when he said,
2: the world.

STP playing Rocklahoma this year. And the 420 hookup today is a pair of three-day passes. A pair of three-day passes for Rocklahoma. That's coming up. Now some foos on Big Dog 97.9.

0: I'll pull out a throwback from Puddle of Mud. We'll go back even further with some Metallica. And I'll go back even further than that with some Aerosmith. I'm doing all that next. It's Big Dog 97.9.
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13: Extreme heat warning all the way through Sunday night. Could be looking at feels like temps that are up to 109 in the afternoons. A mainly clear sky tonight, low 83 degrees. Sunny and very hot Thursday, 103 the high. Heat index levels up to 109. Friday, sunshine, hot, low 82, a high of 103. I'm meteorologist Mark Thibodeau.
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Hey, man, it's Big Dog 97.9 Amaze. You know, the 420 hookup all this week, we're doing Rocklahoma tickets. Labor Day weekend, Pryor, Oklahoma. Let's go with the word Oklahoma and spell it all out. Don't just text OK. OK, L-A-H-O-L-M-A, right? Oklahoma. Yeah, text that to 417-659-9797. I misspelled it, didn't I? Did I put an extra L? Somebody across the room just looked at me like I'm an idiot. I'm an idiot. That's why I'm on the radio. I don't know. Spell Oklahoma and text it to us now for the 420 hookup. Dear God. It's Big Dog 97.9.

0: You know, with all this talk about Brad Pitt going off the wagon, and now other celebrities are like, I'm going to throw away my sobriety because Brad Pitt did. I will not throw away my sobriety ever. I'm coming up on 18 years alcohol free. But I'll tell you something. Back in the day, I remember sitting in a dressing room in Springfield, Massachusetts, with Patrick the bassist and Ed Kowalczyk of Live. And I was doing this interview. This is before I got sober. Doing this interview. And they had a gallon-sized bottle of Jack Daniels sitting on a table. I kept looking at it. Like, I just was drawn to it. And finally, I can't remember. I think it was Patrick, the bassist, goes, do you want a drink? I was like, yeah, I do. And, you know, we got about halfway to the label. And I don't remember the rest. But I'll play some Live coming up on Big Dog 97.9.
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If you have a chance to see Billy Idol, you go and see Billy Idol. It's one of the best shows you'll ever see. I'm talking about now in this era in which we are communicating. In this timeline, now he's still that good, dude. Anyway, here's live on Big Dog 97.9.

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Kick back, relax, let the people at Good Day bring the goods directly to you in Joplin, and more locations are coming soon. 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And now, it's bringing out the beast within me. 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

0: Someday I'm going to tell the whole story about Everlast chasing my buddy Will Pendarvis and me the wrong way down a one-way street in Hell's Kitchen, Manhattan. We were in a bar, a dive bar, and Everlast was there. It was a Saturday afternoon, and Will said something to Everlast that just pissed him off. And yeah, next thing you know, we're being chased down the street with Everlast saying he's going to kill us. Typical Saturday afternoon back in the day.
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2: Mary's ready to win $1,000.
3: What are you going to do with that money, Mary?
4: Well, we just had to get a new vehicle, so probably help with tags and taxes.
3: Oh, yeah.
4: Yeah. Well, kind of dull, but.
3: Hey, no, that's all right. That's the downside of buying a new vehicle, tags and taxes. Yeah. So this will help a lot.
4: Yeah.
3: Best of luck to you, Mary.
4: Absolutely.
3: Here are the rules.
4: You.
2: 10 questions in 60 seconds. If you answer all 10 correctly in 60 seconds, we give you that $1,000. Any point you're not sure about a question, just say pass. We'll come back to it if there's enough time. And whatever the first answer is that you give us, that is the official answer.
4: All right. Sounds good.
3: All right. Are you ready?
4: I'm ready as I'm going to be.
5: Your $1,000 minute starts in 3, 2, 1. In which country would you find the Eiffel Tower?
4: France.
5: Mustard is a shade of what primary color?
4: Yellow.
5: What is 22 times 3?
4: 66.
5: What is the postal abbreviation for Pennsylvania? Is it PN, PE, or PA?
4: PA.
5: What animal is the national symbol of China?
4: Panda bear.
5: Who holds the record for the most home runs in a single MLB season?
4: Bonds.
5: Flamenco dancing comes from which country?
4: Spain.
5: Which band is known for albums like Disclaimer and Finding Beauty in Negative Spaces?
4: Pass.
5: The spinner, Pacific white-sided, and Bolivian river are all species of what animal?
4: Snake.
2: What was the answer again?
4: Snakes.
3: Okay.
2: All right. Buzzer got us before we got to number 10.
4: Yeah.
2: We passed on which band is known for albums like Disclaimer and Finding Beauty in Negative Spaces. That is Seether.
4: Okay.
2: And the spinner, the Pacific white-sided, and the Bolivian river are all species of what animal? It is the dolphin.
4: Okay. Well, I didn't know that one, so.
3: They have river dolphins in South America.
2: Yeah, that's why I was
3: nuts.
4: Nice.
2: Bolivian river.
4: Nice.
3: Yeah.
4: You learn something new every day.
3: Yeah, no kidding. Mary, no $1,000 today, unfortunately. Do have a cool prize coming your way still, though.
2: Got you. Got you that Big Dog 97.9. Buy me koozie.
4: All right. Sounds good.
1: Sign up to play now by texting MINUTE to 417-659-9797. 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
17: Extreme heat warning all the way through Sunday night. Could be looking at feels like temps that are up to 109 in the afternoons. A mainly clear sky tonight, low 83 degrees. Sunny and very hot Thursday, 103 the high. Heat index levels up to 109. Friday, sunshine, hot, low 82, a high of 103. I'm meteorologist Mark Thibodeau.
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1: 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I'll play something from them coming up, some Alice in Chains. And I got Five Finger Death Punch on the way, too, man. 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

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How wild will that be, dude? 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
2: Hey, man, it's Maze. I got to get out of here. Thanks for hanging tonight. Hey, Woody's show is coming up next. Have a great night. Live your best life because you deserve that. I'm going to get out of here. I'll come back and talk to you again tomorrow right here on Big Dog 97.9. I'll leave you with a couple of haircuts. See you later.

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2: You remember, like, when there would be a movie that would come out and someone would, oh, dude, there's boobs in that movie.
3: There you go.
4: Hell yeah.
2: Man, as young boys, we would do everything we could. We'd try to watch it through the scrambled cable. We'd go to the friend's house that had the HBO.
4: Of course. We'd
2: figure out how to program the VCR to make sure that it recorded and we got to see it and the whole thing. I was reading how this movie, One Night Only, right?
4: Yeah. Sex Purge.
2: It's a rom-com, right?
3: Yeah, we talked about
2: it. It's a rom-com version of The Purge.
4: Yeah. Mm-hmm.
2: It's a world where premarital sex is only permitted one night per year. Mm-hmm. And so there are no sex scenes in the movie. There was nudity, but much of that was taken out in the film's final cut. The director, Will Gluck, says it's because the Gen Z people, the Gen Z test audiences, were visibly, like, put off by the scenes. And the data showed that the audiences were uncomfortable with nudity in the movie.
4: It's a new era.
2: And so I'm like, wow, what a departure. Now, these are young bucks. Mm-hmm. And, man,
5: I don't want to see that.
2: The only reason I ever even went to go watch Porky's was because I was told there were boobs in it.
6: Yep.
5: Endless.
2: National Lampoon's European Vacation, where Rusty's in the German beer garden.
4: Yep. Yes. With the Lederhosen and the dresses.
2: Yep.
5: Revenge of the Nerds.
2: Yeah. The tape could have snapped in that one because it was rewound so many times. It was a real quick, brief one, you know?
4: Yeah. Revenge of the Nerds in the bouncy house.
5: Yep.
2: Boobs.
4: With
5: shower scenes.
3: Yeah. Now, this could be an odd take, but I think it's because of HBO. Because HBO kind of ruined it for everybody.
2: But how do you explain the Game of Thrones? And people say that's pretty much porn.
4: Oh, Euphoria. It is so much.
2: Yeah,
4: nudity.
2: Euphoria.
3: Yeah.
2: But the audiences love that.
5: Heated rivalry.
3: No, I think that was more toned down compared to other shows like Girls and Insecure and stuff like that, where they would just have like, they would just start out the show with just like unnecessary sex scenes that were just like, really, and I think people just got burnt on it and they're like, okay,
4: we get it. Right.
5: See, I think in general, unless it's pertinent to the story, like Heated Rivalry, the gay sex in that is pertinent.
2: That's the
5: whole point.
2: Is it the hockey show? Mm-hmm.
5: Exactly.
2: Yeah.
5: Or a movie like, Fatal Attraction, showing the sex scene, it's pertinent because
4: that makes
5: it's
4: her
5: about
4: become
5: an affair.
4: Yeah.
5: But if it's just a movie like Top Gun or whatever, and you have the sex scene that goes on for six, it's
4: take my
5: boring.
3: Yeah.
5: Like, we get it.
3: And I thought a lot of shows were just like inserting
5: so
3: it to
5: boring.
3: Get
4: but the
3: talked
4: whole
3: about.
4: Plot of this movie is one night you have sex and they take out the nudity.
5: It's true.
3: Yeah, but we didn't see like how they
2: you're watching a movie about sex.
4: Literally about the one night you have sex.
5: Right.
7: I think the difference is, though, like what Menace is talking about, the TV shows that have that, you're watching it at home. The movies, you're out in public watching these sex scenes, and I think that's uncomfortable. You're with your friends just watching sex.
2: But what the movie that you went to go see is about sex.
5: Yeah.
2: So if you are a person who would be uncomfortable, I mean, what do you think you're going to see? You're not going to see any penetration.
4: True.
2: You know, what are you going to see? Some cans?
5: Right.
2: Maybe like someone's, ass crack?
4: Yeah.
2: Like, what's his name?
3: Is.
2: Jason Segel. For a minute there, he was on a roll. He would show his penis in every movie.
3: Yeah.
4: We just had to see it.
2: Yeah. Mm-hmm. You never really saw that stuff. You never saw bush or penis. You would see boobs.
4: Boobies.
2: Most of the time.
4: And guy ass.
2: And maybe like a bare ass.
4: Yeah.
2: That was it.
4: Talk about stopping the VCR or the tape somewhere. That scene in Dirty Dancing when Baby and Johnny Castle have sex.
2: That Patrick Swayze.
4: Yeah, and Patrick Swayze gets out of
2: the
4: bed.
2: Never watched the movie all the way
3: through.
2: Yeah,
3: I don't think I was born yet.
4: We're the same age. Paused so hard on that tape.
3: I never saw
4: so many
3: it.
4: Times.
2: Yeah, I never saw this. That's one I've never seen all the way through.
4: You guys, as men, you're
5: never
4: not missing
5: saw
4: anything.
5: I've heard frame of it.
2: I've heard, nobody puts Baby in the corner. And I knew the soundtrack because the soundtrack songs were all over the place.
4: Yeah, the soundtrack. Yeah.
2: And my parents had the soundtrack, and when we were in the car, they'd just wear that out. I've had the time of my life. Yeah.
5: Never saw it.
2: Yeah. She's like the wind.
4: That's Patrick Swayze singing.
2: I know.
5: Is it?
2: Yeah.
5: I like that song.
2: Yeah.
4: You bought it close to me.
5: I put sex scenes that are not
2: I've had
5: pertinent.
2: The time of my life. Yeah. See, I knew there were a bunch of songs that I knew from the soundtrack, never watched the movie.
5: Like, sex scenes that are not germane to the plot are as boring as a woman having a baby on screen. Like, we get it. It's painful. You scream and you sweat. And, oh, God.
2: Yeah.
5: She had a baby.
2: Yeah. Somebody makes sense. Makes a good point. This makes no sense in an era where OnlyFans is so prevalent and porn literally in your hands at all times. It's hard to believe that Gen Z is so put off by
3: nudity
2: or sex.
3: Sammy's talking about. We want to do it in private.
2: Yeah.
6: Alone, yeah, that's kind of the whole Gen Z thing,
2: attached shame to it, I guess.
3: Yeah, they don't want to do it in public with their friends.
6: They don't know how to process their feelings.
2: Have no shame.
5: Yeah, right.
2: Totally. Yeah.
5: Like, we used to put on porn at bachelor parties and stuff.
2: Well, yeah, dude.
5: In a group.
2: When we would discover, like, someone's dad had a bunch of, like, Playboys, we'd all break them out.
5: Right.
2: We'd go find them, we'd break them out.
5: Yep.
2: I remember we found a tape that belonged to my stepdad. It was actually my sister and I. We found this tape snooping for Christmas gifts. We're like, what is this? We put it on. You know what I mean? And like, oh, God. Anyway, you better believe that the next time I saw my friend Joe.
5: Check this out.
2: And Jeremy, I'm like, dude, guys, fellas, check this out.
5: Yep.
4: same time, same place.
3: Yeah, but that's what you're
5: meet me in the treehouse.
2: Oh, we were so, dude, I'm like, all right, everybody remember exactly what point it's at so I can put it back to
4: exactly.
2: that point. And so my friend, brilliant, he goes, reset the counter to zero. I go, that's brilliant. So we put the counter to zero. So wherever it played and we fast forward to rewound two, all we had to do was get it right, the counter right back to zero, and it'd be at the exact same spot.
4: Baby geniuses.
2: Yeah.
5: Because the dad would remember exactly.
4: You guys.
2: We didn't know.
4: This is a new world, son.
5: No, I would have done the same thing.
2: It's a whole new world.
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8: Extreme heat warning all the way through Sunday night. Could be looking at feels like temps that are up to 109 in the afternoons. A mainly clear sky tonight, low 83 degrees. Sunny and very hot Thursday, 103 the high. Heat index levels up to 109. Friday, sunshine, hot, low 82, a high of 103. I'm meteorologist Mark Thibodeau.
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0: 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It is the Woody Show.
1: Hey. Yeah.
0: Woody, Greg, Menace, yep. Gina Grad, Seabass, Sammy.
2: Hello.
0: Morgan is here. So the lineup now, you got the mornings with Chris Purple Haze and Bobby. And then you got Megan, who takes care of that whole working part of your day. Maze comes in to drive you home. Then we are on the air for two short hours.
3: Mm-hmm. That's it.
0: We got these two short hours to thrill you.
1: Yep.
0: Before then, Lou Brutus takes over with Hard Drive. That is tonight when we're done at 8. You're on Big Dog 97.9.

0: kind of like how the doctor needs to see your penis, even though you came in for a sprained wrist.
1: You have a broken toe? Show me your scrotum. The Woody Show.
0: Well, who's ready to play and win?
1: Everybody.
2: Let's do it.
0: Dumbass contest, and today's dumbass contest is the
3: Craigslist Price is Right.
2: Yeah.
0: All right, so I have all these things that are being sold on Craigslist. All you have to do is tell me, is the actual Craigslist price higher or lower than the bid that I'm going to drag out of somebody here in the studio for each one of these items? So I'll tell you all about it, give a little description, and then you guys take the guess. And then on the phone, the contestant just has to guess higher or lower to win their prize. 877-44-WOODY. And let's go right to our first contestant. Say hi to Monica. Hey, Monica, how are you? You ready to play?
2: Monica.
4: Yes, I am ready.
0: Okay, Monica sounds like she's all business.
1: All right.
2: You just get to it.
0: Here, we'll start with Sammy on this one. This is something that I think only she would have an idea.
5: Okay.
0: On how much of a go for. An American Girl Hallmark scrapbook.
1: Oh, my God.
0: Does it get more Sammy than
2: like
0: that?
2: $1,000.
0: American Girl Hallmark scrapbook. It's like three different things that she loves. Scrapbooking, Hallmark, and American Girl.
5: I do love all those things.
6: can't American Girl just make their own scrapbook?
0: Okay, so it says American Girl Hallmark memory book / scrapbook. Excellent, like new condition. Comes with sticker sheets. Couple of scratches on the back cover, though. A little bubbling on the front cover. Oh. But let me show you what this looks like. Look how cool that is.
2: What would that look like?
5: Cute.
2: Okay. It's
5: cute. It is cute.
6: There, what is it?
2: Yeah, I want to display that on the coffee table.
7: Yeah. Yeah. Classy.
1: All right, I understand what it is.
2: It's like a big brown wooden
6: scrapbook.
2: Frame.
6: Yeah, but there's all kinds of crap on the front.
5: No, it's different American Girl dolls and stuff.
6: Okay,
1: well, the cover
2: again. So did somebody make this themselves?
5: No,
0: this looks to be official.
7: Yes. Official collab.
0: Yeah.
1: With Hallmark.
5: Okay.
0: Yeah.
5: I'm going to say $25.
0: $25. Monica, do you think the actual Craigslist price is higher or lower than $25?
4: Oh, it's higher.
0: Higher.
2: Higher.
0: Actual Craigslist price, $10.
5: Whoa. Yeah.
0: I know.
5: That's a deal.
0: Yeah. All right. Well, Monica, sorry about that, but thank you for listening to The Woody Show. We do appreciate that. Let's go to Robert.
2: Robert.
8: Morning, Woody Show.
0: Boy.
8: Robert.
0: All right. Craigslist price is right. Seabass.
6: Lucky.
0: I can't think of a person more perfect for this.
6: Better be American Girl.
0: Bedside toilet seat / shower chair.
1: Fun.
0: Yeah. It's exactly what he mentioned the other day.
6: I showed you guys when you visited my house. I had a shower chair.
0: Bedside. Yeah, but this is not even a shower chair. It's a toilet seat for the, like, that would go, I think, over the
6: basically
0: the regular throne, but you can also use it in the shower.
2: It's like tableside guac. Right. Bedside toilet.
0: Yeah, because I've seen shower chairs that are like chairs.
2: Right.
0: This is like a toilet
2: that
0: seat.
2: That has like a pot.
6: My chair had a pooping hole in it.
7: Yeah, this one looks good.
0: Yeah.
1: Oh, that one's fun.
6: Yeah, so that's designed to be on the go.
0: Yeah, bedside toilet seat or shower chair. Used, clean, good condition.
6: It does. It's blue with the, the classic aluminum handles and stand.
0: Yeah, it says minor scratches on the top lid. Replaced one rubber end piece on one of the legs.
6: Oh.
0: Call or text if any questions. What questions can you ask?
1: I got a lot of questions.
7: I'd ask what they cleaned it with.
6: Yeah. How much can it hold? That's 1,000 questions. I will go with $70 because there's a lot of parts for these things that are more expensive than you think.
0: All right, $70. Rabe, what do you think? Higher or lower than $70?
9: I'm going to go lower on this one.
2: Good guess.
0: Lower.
1: Yes.
0: Actual Craigslist price, a bargain at only
1: $20.
0: All right, Robbie, hang on 1 second, man. We'll get all your information. There he is.
2: We have a theme going because these are both things that Seabass and Sammy love, so they're guessing really high numbers.
0: You know who hasn't? Have you played the Craigslist price?
7: I did one time, yes.
0: You did? Let's see if I can find another one for him. Say hi to Jesus. Hey, what's up, man?
7: Jesus.
10: What's up, Woody Show?
0: What's up?
2: Yeah.
7: All right.
0: let's see. All right, Jeff G, here we go. Limited edition Tupac and Biggie framed double picture.
7: Ooh.
0: Rare.
7: Right in my alley.
0: Brand new limited edition Tupac and Biggie picture. This is a collectible item. Two of the greatest MCs ever. There is only a few of these made. Really? Get yours today before it's gone.
8: Will do.
6: Before the carnival leaves town.
0: Yeah, look at the...
11: Oh, those are good.
7: I question all those details because...
0: Yeah, I mean, I feel like I've seen these
2: it's
0: before.
2: It's done in like
7: it's really nice. It looks like someone just put it together themselves at like a frame store. Yeah.
0: You know, it kind of has the look of, like, aesthetically, kind of, remember those Obama change posters?
2: Yes. Mm-hmm.
0: Same type of like color schemes and that kind of like, not cartoonish, but.
8: It also looks like a Peter Max, the art that you see on cruise ships of the Statue of Liberty.
0: Yeah.
7: I mean, it's got Biggie's crown. It's got Tupac with the bandana.
0: So how much for this crap?
2: It's classy.
7: I'm going to say $65.
0: Oh. $65, Jesus. Do you think the actual Craigslist price is higher or lower than $65?
9: I'm going to go with lower.
0: Lower. Actual Craigslist price, $30.
7: All right. Nice.
0: Jesus. All right, Jesus, hang on 1 second, man. We'll get all your info, okay?
9: Thanks, guys.
0: All right, man.
6: Bye-bye.
0: Let's go to Steven. Hey, Steven.
2: Steven.
12: Hey, what up, guys?
0: Hey.
7: What up?
0: All right, so Gina Grad.
2: Yes, sir.
0: You did this somewhat recently. Hmm. Colonoscopy bowel prep kit.
2: Okay, let's talk.
0: Because someone's like, you know what? I've got an extra one.
8: Yeah,
0: let me sell it.
8: This.
0: Let me sell it on Craigslist.
6: Yeah.
2: Don't just give it to someone.
0: Brand new, never used.
2: Okay, that's important.
0: Suprep colonoscopy bowl cleanse prep kit. Bowel cleanse. Yeah, nice. Sorry. Cleanse prep kit. This is the liquid kit. The expiration date was April of 2023.
2: There we go.
7: Nice.
0: It's still good, though, and you can believe them because it says right here on the ad.
2: It's still good, though.
0: Yeah.
8: I trust the person.
0: Yeah. Sure. How much for this? It looks like there's two.
8: I like
0: how
8: they say never used. If it had been, it wouldn't be there.
2: Exactly. And it's still good, guys, after 3 years.
0: Mm-hmm.
2: I'm going to say this is priced to move.
0: Yeah.
2: I'm going to say $12.
0: $12. Steven, do you think the actual Craigslist price is higher or lower than $12?
12: I'm going to go more.
0: All right.
2: Higher.
0: Actual Craigslist price is
2: $20. That's insane. Good job, Steven.
0: Steven, congrats. And you are a winner here on the Craigslist Price is Right.
7: Yeah.
0: Look at that, you guys. Wow, what a bunch of garbage.
2: Yeah.
8: Can't wait for colonoscopy day.
7: Again, you don't want
2: to get the
0: Greg likes the nap.
8: It's so comfy.
2: Yeah.
7: And you lose a lot of weight, Greg.
8: You lose weight. Yeah. They put that warm blanket over.
0: Although you said that when you did yours, you didn't have a lot of weight difference.
8: No, I really didn't.
0: Yeah. But he loved.
8: So relaxing.
0: Yeah, but he loved the sleep. He loved the propofol.
7: Yeah.
0: Yeah.
8: It's like
0: you can see why
8: spa.
0: Michael Jackson loved it so much.
8: Oh, my God.
0: I get it.
2: Nightly. Obsessed.
8: I totally get it, MJ.
0: 877-44-WOODY. Text us over to 22987. We've got some more Woody Show for you next. Hang on.
6: All right. Oh, she's going right for the mouth.
7: Full mouth.
2: Oh, yeah.
13: I know what that is. I like it. The Woody Show.
0: We'll return.

0: Greg, another opinion. Want to see what you think.
1: Okay.
0: Somebody, I skipped it because I think I know what you're going to say.
1: Okay.
0: So I've been avoiding this one because I was like, eh, this one seems too easy.
1: Too obvious.
0: But sometimes, you know, Greg surprises us.
2: All right.
0: Aw, babe, or eye roll.
1: Oh, okay, got
0: and,
1: it.
0: And thank you. God, I don't have the email in front of me. Somebody emailed this to us. Hey, ask Greg about this one. It's a couple in Ohio who got married at the McDonald's where they work together.
3: Mm-hmm.
0: So the company, they closed the dining room for the ceremony. They kept the drive-thru open because, you know, business does need to
3: right.
0: go on.
3: People got
0: to
3: eat.
0: McDonald's hooked up the decorations. The manager even let the kids at the wedding eat for free. Wow.
2: What?
0: Oh, no. After the ceremony, the newlyweds helped clean everything up.
2: Oh.
0: Here's a picture of the gross couple and their gross
3: oh,
0: family.
3: No.
2: Oh,
0: I mean, look at that.
3: Nice. Nobody's dressed like Ronald McDonald.
0: Greg, am I wrong?
3: I mean, somebody's kind of dressed like Grimace, you know what I mean?
1: No, you're not wrong.
0: Yeah. Wow. Is that Grimace in a wedding dress?
3: Oh. Well, there's someone in purple.
0: No, oh, I mean,
3: Greg, what could it be?
0: Which IT department does this guy work in?
2: I like the decorations, though, the balloon stuff. It's
0: that
2: nice.
0: Is nice.
3: The two white balloons.
0: Yeah, did you guys ever go to a birthday party at McDonald's when you were a kid?
3: I had a birthday party.
0: Yeah. Mm-hmm. That was a big thing for me because they had like stuff. Like there was a standard like birthday setup.
3: And when it was your birthday, at least when I did it, you got to bring a friend into the kitchen to look at your cake.
1: Oh,
3: very exciting.
1: Really? Got to go backstage?
3: Yeah, to see my
0: cool.
3: sheet cake.
0: All right.
1: No, we always did pizza places.
0: All right, so, you know, ah, babe or eye roll. Any guesses? Who wants to go first? Mm. Gina,
3: this
0: Menace.
3: This is tough, but I'm going to go eye roll.
2: Yeah, why are we wasting our time on it?
3: Yeah. You could trick us.
2: She just
3: read
2: the story.
0: Yeah. Now, it could go, aw, babe. I'll tell you my reason why after my initial gut instinct tells me this is mega eye roll.
2: Did you leave a part out of the story?
3: Yeah.
0: No.
3: Somebody's like cancer.
0: No.
1: Hidden detail.
0: No, I'll explain. Greg's already got his answer.
1: Yeah.
0: I don't want him to change his answer because it's based on something that he said in the past. Okay, so I will say officially it's eye roll.
1: Oh, God, I have to be consistent with my beliefs now?
0: Sammy, the McDonald's wedding, ah, babe, or eye roll?
4: Eye roll.
0: Eye roll. Jeff G.
5: Oh, eye roll, 100%.
0: Eye roll. Greg Gorey.
1: Okay, I have a theory as to what you're going to say, but I'm saying eye roll. I mean, a McDonald's wedding. I think a child's birthday party at McDonald's is depressing enough, let alone an adult wedding. And balloons? Ugh. No,
0: dude, that was the birthday party.
3: Yeah,
0: man.
3: In the 80s when I was like six, wedding. It was awesome.
1: No, thank you.
2: I want an invite.
0: Yeah, I don't. It's not wedding place.
1: No,
2: it's, Greg.
0: Yeah,
3: not like Taco.
1: It's not even birthday place for in an adult world.
0: All right, so I'm glad to be right about the eye roll.
1: Yes.
0: But the aw, babe is because this was where they worked together. This is where they met. Greg had made like that exception to, I forget where someone got married.
1: Oh,
0: and you're like,
1: Costco?
0: You know what?
1: Maybe it was
0: Here's
1: Costco.
0: The thing. I will give them because they both work there. This is all their, you know, friends who are the coworkers. It's where they met. It's
1: so at least it had meaning to them.
0: Correct. It wasn't just like, oh, we're going to be wacky and get married at the, you know, White Castle or wherever it was.
3: Yeah.
1: My theory, the reason that you would think maybe, aw, babe, is because, you know, look at the bride. If she can find love, so can you. See? It's possible for everyone.
0: I mean, yeah, you know, look at him, dude.
1: Yeah.
3: There's
1: a
3: lid for every pot.
0: All right.

0: 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It is Big Dog 97.9. Four States, what's up?
1: Yeah.
0: Thank you for being here and checking out the show. 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Text all your info. 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
2: All right. Now, I saw this thing about, you know, Morrissey was supposed to do...
3: Yes.
2: He was supposed to do a residency at... it's somewhere in Vegas,
4: yeah,
2: right?
4: It wasn't Sphere.
2: Uh-huh. It was... it doesn't matter because it's not happening. And shame on anybody at this point, whoever buys a ticket to go see Morrissey, because... shame on you for buying the ticket and then being disappointed when it cancels because... Of course it's going to cancel.
4: It was supposed to be at the Encore Theater at Wynn, Las Vegas.
3: Oh, that's a nice one, too. Yeah.
2: So, of course it's going to cancel.
4: Yeah.
2: Of course. And I maintain my argument that Morrissey is hella overrated.
4: No way.
2: Yeah. One of my favorite songs, if not my favorite song of all time, The Smiths' How Soon Is Now. Mm-hmm. Yeah. Great song. Mm-hmm. But, dude, what a douche.
4: He is.
2: He's just a douche. And the songs, like, other than How Soon Is Now, and I might give you... Every Day Is Like Sunday.
4: Okay.
2: That's it.
4: Wow, I love them.
3: All of them.
2: That's it. I don't get the other ones. That's why I argue overrated. I go, what's so catchy or what's so great about this? Mm. Not getting. But now, one thing Greg does love is he loves all the new wave stuff. Yeah,
4: I'm so excited for this segment.
2: Because I wouldn't put Morrissey in the new wave category.
4: No way.
2: Even though, like, if you listen to, like, a new wave playlist, or they'll put Morrissey and the Smiths and stuff like that in there.
4: But definitely not under that category.
2: Yeah. I mean, I don't know. Like, this is a great song. I mean, I don't care what you want to consider it, but...
4: And have you ever seen him play this live? It's so cool.
2: Is it?
3: No, when it does happen.
4: It's the coolest.
2: Yeah, once every decade when the performance actually happens. Uh-huh. Yeah.
4: I love sad songs, and he's the master of them.
5: Yeah, massive depression.
2: I just don't think the songs are very catchy.
4: Really?
2: Oh. Yeah.
5: Greg, I don't know if I've ever asked you this or if you've ever explained this to us, but did you wear guyliner, like, in high school?
4: No.
5: Oh, okay.
4: No way.
5: Because you're a big new wave guy.
4: Yeah,
5: I wore. Big Morrissey guy.
4: I would, either peg my pants or safety pin them.
5: And you did the half-shaved head. But no guyliner.
4: Black and white, you know, stripes and stuff
5: just checking.
4: But no. Never guyliner.
5: Okay.
2: So this is a best of seven. Okay. Right. Now, for this best of seven, the opinionated folks over at ultimateclassicrock.com, they rank the top new wave singers.
4: Okay.
2: So I'm going to give you seven. Mm-hmm. And then from that, you can only select four.
4: Got it.
2: A best of seven series, first to four, right?
5: Okay.
2: So you can only select four. So three of these will have to go.
3: Okay.
2: And I can't even include all the ones that they put on their list. And then we'll give some... we will give some other, like, you know, mentions. Honorable mention shout outs as we go on.
5: Okay.
2: But the new wave singer, they have number one on their list. And I did see a video of this band / person recently. And I go, wow, that looks like a dead person singing.
5: Oh, I know who this is.
2: But they sounded amazing.
5: Okay.
2: And that would be Robert Smith of The Cure. Mm-hmm. And The Cure, I mean, so many big songs. Right. Myself so sick. Looks like the Crypt Keeper, like a fat Crypt Keeper.
5: Like an old lady who got electrocuted.
2: Yes.
4: And is going majorly bald.
2: Yeah, totally
4: bald.
2: Does. Yeah.
4: Mega bald.
2: Yeah. Alright, so the first one is, and you can either say Robert Smith or The Cure, either one, it's fine.
4: So good.
5: Yeah.
2: I mean, and then the hits just keep on coming.
3: Bangers, yeah.
2: Yeah, all bangers. Mm-hmm. All right, number two on their list is Talking Heads.
5: Yes.
2: David Byrne. So best of seven, new wave singers. Talking Heads is number two. All right.
4: The way you think that Morrissey is overrated, David Byrne is underrated. So good.
2: I'm just going through their. Run, you had another one. Another great.
6: Burning down the hoose.
5: Can you even hear this song and not think

0: All right, so all right. Cure. Keep track of the number.
1: Yep. Mm-hmm.
0: 1, 2, 4.
1: David Byrne.
0: Mm-hmm. All right. Number 3 will be. Let's see. Where did my? Okay. Here we go. Of course. Sting.
2: Sure. Okay, this might be showing my ignorance, but do you consider them new wave?
0: Yes, they are. They are. If you look on any definition, any like,
2: I just wouldn't have thought of Sting.
0: You pull up, the Police.
1: Police.
0: Like, bar. Is it not? It's not the Police. It's just Police.
2: Police.
1: I always said the Police. Much like,
0: well, on the Wire,
1: car,
0: they say a Police.
1: The car.
0: I'm gonna call a Police.
1: Yeah,
0: that's what they say on the Wire.
3: Yeah, I'll pull it.
0: This one gets so overplayed.
2: Well,
0: that
2: thanks,
0: it's like, yeah,
2: Sammy's
0: easy.
2: Favorite Diddy. No, it's The Police.
0: Is it The Police? Yeah. Yeah. They are on every list of new wave.
2: Okay.
0: Yeah. All right. Then from there, according to ultimateclassicrock.com, you have another great band, another great singer.